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0: 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Si Miss Emily Go Villanueva and Sir Jay or Jaime Sombilla. Welcome gid sa Real Time.
1: Hello, abyan Leia.
0: Yes,
1: hello, good Leia. Good
0: Long
1: to see you.
0: Long time no see. Good to see you, gid Miss Ems kag si Jay. 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
1: Hello everybody.
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0: Yeah. Yay. So, salamat gid no sa time ginhatag ninyo Miss Ems and si Jay, no? Jay is from Bacolod Trinity
1: Christian Fellowship.
0: No? Kag, of course, si Miss Ems, Trinity
1: Church,
0: no? So, salamat, gid. Kag, of course, no? Kilalahay kami ni Miss Ems sa Toastmasters, no? Kag, any nga group, no? All around this. kidding aside, no, mga abyan, salamat gid sa inyong pag-upod sa gyapon. Kag kabay pa nga, labi na gid sa mga ano, dira no mahilig sa sports or sa labi na gid sa running, no. We will learn more about Unity Run today. So, this is happening sa Saturday na, di ba? Mm-hmm. July 4. So, can you share, Miss Emily J, no, sang ano ni siya, no, nga na-organize ni ang Unity Run kag July 4, no?
1: Yes. Thank you again, Abyan Leia. Ni nako na sa ko nga ga pa-interview sa imo. So we are here to tell the audience about the Unity Run. This is organized by the Dawn Watch Prayer. So every morning we are praying at the Bacolod City Government Center since mm-hmm. August 1, 2026 and so far, sa pangamuyo tada, lumang mga weekends bala, Saturday, Sunday, mm-hmm. may mga fun runs na da siya. Mm-hmm. So, the young people who are praying there, gamos nga, wala tayo nag-organize sini. Mm-hmm. So, they have been, you know, mentioning that for many months. Until siguro, mga nakulitan ako sa ila. Sige, be, let's see. So, this is really upon the request of the young people. Mm-hmm. And so, we are having the first ever run.
0: Wow.
1: Organized by the body of Christ, mm-mm. the churches. Mm-mm. So we are calling it the Unity Run.
0: No, kanami isang title, Unity Run. And of course, no, hindi lang ni siya silinggali, Miss Ems, nga gulpihanay lang. 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
1: Yes, we want to arise the young people in prayer mm-hmm. no? So this is the shirt. If you look at it, we want to send the message bala. If you look at the logo of the Unity Run, this torch is actually the map of Bacolod City mm-hmm. So if you flip this, no, makita lang nila sa internet, pag i-flip mo na, that is actually the 61 barangays. This one is the 61 barangays of Bacolod City. This is the map of Bacolod. Mm-hmm. So it is our heart that our young people will be stirred by the Lord to pray for our city, mm-hmm. to pray for our nation. Mm-hmm. We believe that there is nothing we can do with what is happening to our city, to our nation. It's really a downhill slide, no? Hindi malang subong administrasyon, even before. And I think that as leaders of this generation, it is

0: country. Mm-mm. So the theme verse for the unity run is Psalm 33, verse 12, which says, "Blessed is the nation whose God is the Lord, and the people He chose for His inheritance." Mm-mm. So we believe that our generation now, these young people, they are the inheritance Mm-mm. of this nation. Mm-mm. So if we are able to inculcate in their hearts the love of God, the love of country, then we have hope for this nation. Mm-hmm. We have hope for the Philippines.
1: Mm-hmm. Amen.
0: So
1: no?
0: That is the gist wow. of what we mm-hmm. are doing.
1: It's good and kanamigid, Miss Ems, nga ang target no mga young people, and that's why isa sa mga reasons sabihan nga upod taman si Jay, I believe no mm-hmm. nga ari man diri siya, so amon ano nang isa man sa mga lead no sang amon ni siyang activity. So curious lang kami, Miss Ems, Jay, mm-hmm. nga ana pili nyo gid ang July 4 nga date for the run.
0: Well, for one, it is Saturday, and many of the college people, because our target is the young people, mga uh-huh. college, you know. And pwede man actually ang youthful, mga young ones bala, wala taman sila ginahamba, hindi sila pwede kadalagan. But our target are the young people, and it is uh-huh. off, classes off. But a very important significance of this date, July 4, is actually the 80th independence of the Philippines from the United States, mm-hmm. the 80th. Mm-hmm. And you know, in the Bible, the 8 is a significant number. It is a number of new beginnings. Mm-hmm. So, pero side, ano lang na, Abian Leia, we're not focusing on that. Uh-oh. But to me, as an organizer, may significance siya. Because if you look at our values, bala, as Filipinos, may infiltration kita sa Western values. Mm-hmm. Of course, the beneficial are good, but there's also values, Western values, that are not beneficial. Mm-hmm. So it is our heart's cry that the Filipinos will look back and think about the values that mm-hmm. our mm-hmm. forefathers really mm-hmm. had, values on the family, values mm-hmm. on bayanihan, helping, being hospitable, being gracious, being family-oriented, you know, kitaya, mm-hmm. tanan-tanan ka, isa sa isa kabalay. And then kita nga tao, we are very gracious. Matimo na lang ta, iagdahon ta pang mm-hmm. iban. Mm-hmm. Wala na ta kwarta sa bulsa ta, pero mabulig ta gyapon. This is the culture of the Filipino. Mm-hmm. So we want us to be conscious of who we are, our identity as a people, as a nation.
1: Mm-hmm. So I believe nga amo na siya ang dalom, abyan, nga rason, no? Isa sa mga dalong pagid nga rason. Kanami gin si na Miss Ems, and I believe doing sa amoning mga activity, yes, no, we can organize anytime, no, sa mga amoning activity for the reason nga amuna siya, no, ng for the sake of activity or sa even sa health naton, mm-hmm. health-wise, no? But initood, no, may higher kita nga purpose nga ipaintindihon, ipa-inchindi, ipukawon somehow, no? Hmm. Ang mga young ones. And amuna gani nga upod naman si Jay Subong later maka-share sa aton. 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Or ano. Sino pagid, no? Ang nagabulig sining sa pag-organize sining activity, Miss Ems?
0: It's actually organized by the churches. Mm-hmm, mm-hmm. Many churches are involved. Mm-hmm. Our hope is all the 61 barangays of Bacolod City will have representation.
1: Wow.
0: Sa mm-hmm. Unity Run and sa Dawn Watch.
1: Wow. So, namigid, no, kay Amat-Amat, and I believe ang Dawn Watch nyo ng lawig na ni Miss Ems, no?
0: We started August 1.
1: Oh,
0: oh, oh. So next month, we're one.
1: Wow.
0: We are one on August 1.
1: Kada siglang gid, no? Kag ma-1 year na gali ang Dawn Watch naton. Kaga nami, nga, diri sa Bacolod City, may amo kita sining ginahimo, no? Kag I hope nga, after sang Unity Run, damo gid, no? Mangin fruitful gid ang ining Unity Run abyan. Not just, no, sa mga naga-participate, sa mga participant, but

0: sa whole Bacolod, of course, kay ang knowing ang inyong prayer means ang focus hindi lang Bacolod but the nation, of course, no? Yes. So kanami gid nga may nagarally, no? Para sa aton nga mga pungsod abyan kay kinanglanon gina naton subong. So amo na na-mention na kagina ang organizers. Kag aring curious lang kami, Miss Ems, kay ang focus mga pamatanon, of course, no, how about ang iban nga group or iban nga ages, open ni siya sa tanan, no?
1: May mga categories, no?
0: Okay, can you share, no? Can you share about that, Jay?
2: Yeah, actually na ang aton categories because it's very friendly kag very open for all kid because ang standard kids is usually 5k and 10k. Eh. Mm. And pro we have 4k open and 7k na categories and really special ang ininga run because we also have a category for PWDs. Yes.
0: Wow.
2: So it's really catering to all people lang na there's no excuse nga hindi ka mo pwede kalaga.
1: Runner ni siya, yeah.
0: Pero ano by ano dugay ka na ya mag-join sa mga fun run.
2: Actually first time ko liwat naka-run. Kaya hindi ko maka-run. I'm a volunteer sa Sininga Run, actually.
0: Mm.
2: But, yeah, I've been running since, like, grade school pa.
0: Wow! Mm. So, how does it feel, Jay, nga, ini, no? I believe this is a big event, man. How does it feel nga, ikaw sa mga organizers? Kag, of course, no, ang target nga daan pamatanon, how does it feel? No?
2: It's actually a privilege, kid, to serve God and His people. Mm-hmm. At this young age mo, you could see people from around Bacolod participating and joining in this event and mm-hmm. they get to be blessed
0: mm-hmm.
2: and they get to experience what Jesus is through this kind of event.
0: Damo ang gapamati sa aton subong, no? Not just mga taga Bacolod and even diri sa Negros. So I believe nga may ara na so far kay may gina-announce man diri naton before na no, may mga pre-registration ini. So far may iban nga region ang nag
1: iban nga city.
0: Okay, mm-hmm. no? Mm-hmm. So ano ginigiri, noo. So it will be a big event gid kag invited ang tanan.
1: Yes.
0: So kanami gid no kay and friendly na mention ni Jay, no, ka friendly gili sang sining nga Unity Run kay even guro ang mga kids mm-hmm. and mm-hmm. I believe it's a family man nga gathering or Unity Run, no, kag may na ano kami gili may na announce kami diri may nakita kami nga may fun dance something ang kategory ano na siya ano
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1: Yes, yes, yes.
0: Ang hindi gid siya makadalagan sang even 4K, no. Amo na, no, may category ka mga para gid sa inyo, hindi ka mo mag-worry ah, no, may ara gid. So ano ang na mention mo na ang 4K. So halintiin na siya ang ano, Jay, no, ang run or di na ma-start. Asta ang 4K, abi din asta ang 7K.
2: So, must start ang event actually 4:30 a.m. sa BCGC.
1: 4 o'clock.
2: 4 o'clock. 4 o'clock. We would start 4 o'clock sa BCGC grounds there and probably would end around 7 a.m. or 7:30. But for the ano guro, kung din lang asta like ang 4K, 7K, I believe Tita Ems could share more into that.
1: So actually ang run is from Bacolod Government Center mm-hmm. all the way to Plaza.
0: Mm-hmm.
1: So ang turnaround, ang 4K is at STI, West Negros mm-hmm. area. And then, grabe gid si Lord mag-orchestrate, no? Mm-hmm. Ang turnaround sang 7 kilometers is really Plaza.
0: Plaza.
1: So when Bacolod they go around Plaza mm-hmm. it's already 3.5 kilometers and then they run back.
0: So, mm-hmm. all in all, those 7 kilometers.
1: Mm-hmm. And actually, this is really prayer. There will be praying in the government center as people mm-hmm. run. So, because this is Dawn Watch, we still have the group. You know, every day, there's a group praying.
0: Mm-hmm.
1: And on the 4th, ang ika-4 sang month, ang naga in charge ni is Bacolod City government employees led by Carmeli Bantog Zayco. Mm-hmm. So ara man sila dagyapon. So okay. It's really the DNA of Don Watch nga mapray man sila dagyapon.
0: Mm-hmm. Okay.
1: And at the same time, ang aton nga route, may ara kita intercessors who will exhort, encourage people to pray. So mm-hmm. while nagadalagan sila, they will pray for our city. Mm-hmm. They will pray for the nation. Mm-hmm. They will pray for their families. Mm-hmm. They will pray for themselves. And malibot sila, going, it will be repentance, so release of forgiveness, you know, saying sorry to the Lord, mm-hmm. and saying sorry for the sins of the land. Mm-hmm. And then coming back is thanksgiving.
0: Mm-hmm.
1: So that is the DNA of our run.
0: Mm-hmm.
1: So that's why when we give out our kits, it comes with a card really explaining that this run is not just about running.
0: Mm-hmm.
1: It's really introducing prayer as a way of life.
0: Mm-hmm, mm-hmm. Wow, no? Kumbaga, abiyan, amo ni siya ang kinalain, no? Sang Unity Run, no? Sa iba, no? Nga mga gina-organize, nga mga fun run, no? So, it will not only be different, but at the same time, somehow, nag-goal kita, nag-aim kita, I believe, no? Nga mayara sang transformation or breakthrough or kanamigid, no? Kung ano, da ang gusto ipahimo sa Ginoo. And na-mention ni mo, kagina, Jay, 4 a.m. ma-start. Subot silingon, Miss Ems, ng ang Don Watch, simultaneous na siya, or?
1: Mm-mm. Part of the entire program. Naka-embed siya.
0: Okay, no? So, part siya sang event. But, Ario, ang na-mention mo man ang kit. So aside sa ginpakita nyo kagina nga t-shirt, kag may na may ara man dira somehow sa mga balasahon or ng guide, no? So ano pa gid ang unod sang kit
1: and the bib.
0: Wow.
1: Ang iyang run bib ara.
0: Okay.
1: So amo na siya ang upod sa kit.
0: Mm-hmm.
1: And when they run and then they come back, they will have a medal, a finisher's medal.
0: Wow.
1: Wala ko kadala sample, but the medal looks amazing.
0: Wow, dumaganyat kagid abiyan kun layo ka sa bako, dumaganyat kagid mag-intra. 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So, ang wala nakaparegister,
1: pwede makarun next year.
0: Next year.
1: Kung may ara next year.
0: Okay,
1: bahamba
0: okay.
1: Si Lord nga, ma-organize
0: okay,
1: next
0: okay.
1: Year.
0: 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Kung wala ka nakaabot sa, ano ni, sa registration, pwede ka sa Gyapon maka-join sa
1: yes,
0: prayer.
1: Yes, they
0: course.
1: Can just be there. They can, because we have so much food. We thank mm-hmm. so many people who offered food.
0: Mm-mm. And of course, pwede ka maka-volunteer. Right?
1: Yes.
0: Pwede
1: yes, we
0: ka
1: are open
0: maka,
1: for volunteers.
0: Maka, ano da, maka cheer. Of course, maka pray, no? Maka encourage, no, sa mga nagadalagan, dira. And Jay, no, how about ang mga ang safety and security measures ng ano ang gina-expect about this, no? Sa safety sa mga runner or participant.
2: So may station to actually like mm-hmm. Ambulances,
0: mm-hmm.
2: may ito mga police na station there sa inina run. Funny actually because ang pahibalo lang sa last runner, dapat dasigon mo gid kay may masunod si mga ambulance. So so sa last runner, may masunod gid na ambulance sa every route na ilagano niya sa from 4K to 7, there would be an ambulance nga gahulat sa likod sang last runner nga ini. 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
0: Kumbaga, wala sang ulihi.
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1: yes,
0: no?
1: Yes.
0: So, kanami kay, ano na, somehow, na, ano ta, ano, na secure ang mga kinanglanon, ara ang security, ang ambulance, no? 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May mga, sa kada station, may, ano na, something
1: may
0: mo na?
1: Intercessors.
0: Okay.
1: They don't stop. They don't stop. They keep on going.
0: Okay.
1: But there are the prayer points pala.
0: So nami na siguro na gina-imagine ko lang ang sa kada station, kung daw feeling mo daw kapoy ka or daw nakapoy ka na bala, no, makita mo da sila guro somehow, no? 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And aside sa promotion, no, sang fitness or sa physical nga benefits sini fun run, paano ini nag-encourage, no, sang of course ang title mismo sang unity and community involvement.
2: Because in today's generation, especially ako, relate man ko da sa mga youth nga kisa kung free time na lang bala, kung Saturday or Sunday, it's really good to just lie down na lang sa katre, kapin pa. It's a whole week, Monday to Friday, nga kakapoy. So, usually, it's just like, gusto mo na lang mag-introvert, maging alone. But this is very encouraging, gitang unity run nga each and every one of us nga mga youth here, in not just in Bacolod actually, but all around the nation, pagid, and especially sa World Pro, here lang gidya, it's encouraging nga makita na it's not just you ang isagali nga garan pro, may iban pagid nga people interested in this. Kag it's helping not just fitness tod, but also helping socially nga makakimit ka other people. 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
0: So kanami no, kaya curious mo ko Jay, no, ng ano kano, student ka pa lang or naga
2: student. 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
0: 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So ano yung mo encouragement sa ila, Jay?
2: Yeah, the one guru is makita mo gid here in when you meet Jesus, blah, when you meet the Lord, there you see nga you're as important, gali, you're as you're a workmanship of God. No, that's one thing pagid nya that encouraged me also nga to give, kumbaga pa ginaslingyo, give my life in my youth, sling da ganit sa Ecclesiastes nga don't forget your creator in the days of your youth. Because if you see how important you are to the eyes of God, to the eyes of your Father in heaven, na may purpose man ko, may meaning gali ka buhay ko, na He loves me so much to the point, I'm gonna send you si Jesus. So, that's one thing nga gastir up sa ako na, I would give my all to God because He loves me so much and I am created with a purpose, gali, with a meaning, with a future. Nga, a very big future. Yeah. So that's my encouragement to the youth out there nga you were created with a big, big future, with a big, big purpose. So don't just because, let's say, you're there stuck. I'm sorry, can I be open with this? You're
0: for
2: stuck
0: sure.
2: there being suicidal thoughts in pornography. That doesn't mean that your life is no longer has meaning or worthless, because God chose you. God is seeking after you. So to the youth out there, this run is like with a purpose that don't give up on your race, because God can like redeem you even in the last minute of your race. Ara ba lang ulihi ko na, pero may gold ka pa yung gapon.
0: Wow! Wow. Amazing. What a message.
2: And that's, actually, and that's actually one thing, Pagi, that's really good with this race or this run. Because in a run, yeah, everyone gets to have a medal, whether you're first or last. Mm-hmm. Same wow. with God.
1: Yes, that's mm-hmm. true. Wala kami nag-limit sa medal. Mm-hmm. Pero, syempre, inang damo-damo na nag-register because we are so encouraged. And I'm so blessed, actually, with Jaime. Mm-hmm. Because for me, this is really how young people should be, mm-hmm. you know, as parent pala. When we do not give our young people chores, mm-hmm. opportunities to serve, and even encourage them to apply themselves in the service of other people, they mm-hmm. become inward-looking, mm-hmm. self-centered. Mm-hmm. Thereby, they feel that, you know, the world revolves around them. Mm-hmm. And perhaps many of our dilemma right now are caused by young people who have been given everything. Mm-hmm. And it's just like, you know, a river, wala outlet, tanang input.
0: Yes,
1: After a while, it will become panos, stale, you know, it will become mm-hmm. stinky, murky, mm-hmm. you know. But a person who has an inlet and has an outlet,
0: yes,
1: keeps on flowing, the water becomes, is maintained pure, mm-hmm. and you can see the clarity of the water. Mm-hmm. So, in that illustration, our lives, the young lives of our young people also is the same. Mm-hmm. So when I see Jaime and or Jay and how he applies himself, hapos ni si Jay i-recruit nga mga buligi ko. And he would readily say, yes, basta ang schedule niya okay lang, wala conflict. He's very out there applying himself. Mm-hmm. And then, you know, there's nothing that is beyond him. Bala, mm-hmm. hakwat siya, may camera person, ma-media, mm-hmm. anything that is wala sang gaubra, he would take it on. And to me, wow, what a heart for the yes. Lord, for other mm-hmm. people. Mm-hmm. And I feel that if our young people understand that serving and giving your lives to others is really more meaningful than acquiring... Yes. Or being on social media, dumb scrolling, or something.
0: Spotlight.
1: Dumb scrolling. Some people say doom scrolling, you know, because you're like doomed, you know, just keep on scrolling. Na waste imo life bala. Na waste imo time. Mm-hmm. So, this is really the heart of our heart doing the Unity Run, mm-hmm. is to get people to arise and to realize that. Sakto ginihambal ni Jay, right on point. The Lord has a purpose for you. Mm-hmm. Jeremiah 1 says, you know, before you were even born, the Lord knows you. He knows you by name. He knows that you in the totality of who you are. So, and the Lord has a good purpose for you. Mm-hmm. So this is our heart to our message to the young people. Mm-hmm. Your life is not wasted.
0: Oh.
1: Whatever circumstance, you might be from a broken family, mm-hmm. you might have failures in life, you might be experiencing trials and hardships right now that you feel are insurmountable. Mm-hmm. You might feel that the odds are against you, and you are oppressed, depressed, suppressed. Oh, the Lord mm-hmm. has a wonderful plan for you. Mm-hmm. Come. Mm-hmm. So even, you know, just thinking, you know, of actually... over ano na ta, oversubscribe na ta in terms of the run. But if you want to come, oh, be prayed for, you mm-hmm. can come. Mm-hmm. Please come. You can run without even the shirt.
0: Oh, yeah. Wow. Uh-huh.
1: Yeah. your medal is the Lord.
0: Amen.
1: Uh-huh. So we have intercessors, Abian Leia. Mm-hmm. We have mm-hmm. intercessors there to pray for the runners. Every mm-hmm. runner gets prayed while they go. And then when they come back, receiving their medals, receiving their gifts, mm-hmm. you also have run intercessors, pastors, mm-hmm. Church leaders on hand to pray. Mm-hmm. So you'll never know what the Lord will do when you come mm-hmm. and just seek His face.
0: Mm-hmm. So it's kind of ano gid sa gyapon abyan ino nang everybody has a part, no? May ara gid sila yasang purpose, no? Kag kanami ido sang imong invitation, Miss Ms, nga even without the shirt, no, you can still run or amo na volunteer, no, or even observe lang, yes. Diba, Miss, no? Pero yes. Amo na, no, we will never know, no, ano ang ginalid sang Ginoo sa imo abyan, no? 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ato.
1: Oh yes, ang pinaka special guest diri is Jesus Christ.
0: Wow.
1: We are expecting for Jesus to meet each and every person.
0: Mm-hmm.
1: Whether they are runner, they are just they are volunteers, they are sponsors, you know, they gave even if they're just there because they heard of this run sa show ni Aben Leia. Jesus will be there for you.
0: Wow, no. Amog gina pinaka nami gid nga part abiano nga somehow we are praying also nga ma-experience nimo no kag ano ang sa imo Jay ano ang advice nimo ya sa mga first time runners nga nagaplano nga mag-join sa sininga event or nang first naka-register na sila so iban but first time nila no ano imo advice
2: so practically sleep gid hindi nyo ma-wing it or ma-finish ang run if kulang tulog nyo. Especially kung first time, pagit yung basi kamugid ang aras sa ambulance.
1: I cancel in the name of Jesus.
2: Lang. Kaya also, practically, pagit, don't drink coffee.
1: Oh, really?
2: Yeah.
0: Kung,
1: so don't drink coffee
0: before, a day before.
2: Before you run. Because it might stir up your acid.
0: Mm.
1: Okay.
2: Sige ka, ubo-ubo, samtang galagan. Take it from me.
0: Ah, from the expert, no?
1: Oh, yeah. Okay. Mm.
0: So, makainom kagyapon after na. may idea, may tip na si Jay sa inyo. Aside from that, Jay, may dugang ka pa mga advice?
2: I don't know if that's a common belief, pero actually, it's good to drink water to mga, like, sa station.
0: Mm-hmm.
2: So, mga expert lang in runners, actually, nga do ginadiretso na lang nila without water.
0: Mm-hmm.
2: But okay. For first-timer, it's...
1: Hydrate.
2: It's okay to take stops, to walk. 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
2: so to all the people actually let's not lose heart for the Philippines
0: yeah
2: this run is not just for Negros but also for the whole nation there's still hope for the Philippines and this run is meant for that nya to stir up that hunger once again, that love, that passion, especially to the youth.
0: Mm-hmm.
2: And let's not despise. I know kis aka ilinit nagid ka garit-garit nagid sa kakatabo sa aton nga nation, but the Lord is still good. Yeah. We're not against the government officials, we're not against those people seated on position, but we're against the spirit, against that, na using them.
0: Mm-mm.
2: So let's continue to pray for them, let's continue to rise up and rally each other here, especially to the youths in your campuses. We are Filipino gyapon, and this is our nation. Sa ulihi, when we get to meet our Creator, we're gonna represent Philippines, we're gonna represent our race, and we're gonna be raising our voice. Yeah.
0: Mm-hmm.
2: So let's stir up once again that passion for our nation.
3: Thank you, Lord.
0: Thank you, Gijay, no? Miss Ems, though, di ba la? 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Thank you for sharing that, Jay, no? 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So thank you gid sina nga powerful message, Jay, no. 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
1: Duma emote da ko bi.
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1: Wala gid kaso. Kalihabal ni Joel, this will be, itagpadalaan niya ko kung no copy, this will be forever. Nag-emote ako sa DYBS. My encouragement is, Unity Run is just one day. It's on July 4.
0: Mm-hmm.
1: It's at 4 o'clock in the morning. But mm-hmm. every day, we pray at the Bacolod City Government Center from 5 to 6 in the morning.
0: Mm-hmm.
1: We pray for Bacolod City. We pray for Negros. We pray for the Philippines. I encourage all believers to pray for your city, wherever you are. Mm. So if you are in a barangay, get a group of people to pray every day. Let's turn around the culture of the Philippines. So buong gapulaw kita hasta kagabion, 12, 1, 2 in the morning, scrolling on our cell phone or even working, you know.
0: Mm-mm.
1: And then we wake up late. There is a reward to rising up in the dawn. The mm-hmm. Lord meets you when you rise up before the sun rises, rising up in the dawn. If you read your Bible, even Jesus rose in the dawn to pray in the Garden of Gethsemane. So there is a reward to us rising up. And then the Lord fixes our schedule that by 9 in the morning, and in the evening, by 8, you already rest time ka na.
0: Mm-hmm.
1: So you actually do your health some good changing your routine.
0: Mm-hmm.
1: So I encourage, you know, the municipalities and cities in Negros to gather yourselves to pray for the land, to pray for where you are. So if you can organize your puruk, your barangay, if you're far from in the mountains, organize, you know, get a group of believers or your friends or your church to rise up in the morning, and you will see what the Lord will do. The Lord says in Psalm 34 or 36, taste and see how good the Lord is.
0: Mm-hmm.
1: So, that is tingan tang Ginoo. Anyway, we are here. We are suffering. We are, our land is desolate. You know, kadamu-damu problema sa aton land. Kung ma-focus sa problema, nakabulig ta sulbar sa problema.
0: Mm-hmm.
1: Kung nagsigita reklamo, is there anything good that our complaints, our worrying did for us? Wala. But when you focus on the Lord, so our really battle cry here is, we fix our eyes on the Lord.
0: Mm-hmm.
1: Ibalik ng aton nga focus on the Lord and abide in Him and receive from Him what His intentions, what His plans, His purpose, His agenda, His
0: mm-hmm.
1: strategy is for the nation,
0: mm-hmm.
1: for your locality. So this is our heart that perhaps cities and municipalities in Negros and maybe all over the Philippines can do also prayer groups. We call it Dawn Watch as a cute term, you know.
0: Mm-hmm.
1: But you can call it any other word.
0: Of course,
1: you know, you call it your group. And pray for your nation, for your locality, for your city, for your barangay, for your puruk.
0: Mm-hmm.
1: And of course, sa aton nga pamilya, you know, we always look at the government, we always look at Malacanang, what they're doing. Judgment starts in the house of the Lord.
0: Mm-hmm.
1: In your house, in our house. So how is our families? No, if we can start praying in our family, actively reading the word and praying for our family, praying each one, you will just see how the Lord will bless your family and people through your family.
0: Mm-mm.
1: So this is our battle cry,
0: mm-mm,
1: you know, that the Lord will bless the nation whose God is the Lord,
0: mm-mm,
1: and the people he chose for his inheritance. So that's Psalm 33 verse 12.
0: Amen gid, no? Amen gid, Miss Emily, no? 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So paano sila maka-connect sa inyo, Miss Emily, kag Jay?
1: Sa Facebook.
2: Yeah, so they can reach us through Dawn Watch Prayer. It's Dawn Watch Prayer in Facebook.
0: Mm-hmm.
2: So they can message us there. And right now, we are currently updating. Gid, especially right now, ang run is gonna be this Saturday na. So stay tuned pa gid for more updates. And see you guys this July 4, 4 a.m. again.
0: Yes, no. Thank you so much, Miss Emily.
1: Thank you,
0: Jay,
1: thank
0: sa
1: you,
0: time. And of
1: you,
0: course, sa mga powerful messages, no, nga ato na receive subong abiyan, no, and encouragement. We are encouraged gid tuod, no, nga bisan ara ka lang dira abiyan, maka-join ka through prayer. And of course, nami gid kun makakadto ikaw, no, sa sining Sabado kag nami isang t-shirt bala abiyan, no. No?
1: So, may leon ang likod and the map, wow, of the Philippines.
0: Mm-hmm. May ara gid ng meaningful, it will, I believe it, yes, na meaningful, no, sang yeah, ina
1: ang pako, print. Philippine flag ang pihak,
0: mm-hmm,
1: Bacolod City ang pihak,
0: kag the color of course, no, naka hopeful, no, and inspiring sang color, no. So thank you so much gid, no, sa Dawn Watch, and shout out nandira kay Abian Carla, ah, no, kay Ambalya, glory to God, Young Jay, and youthful Miss M's, shout out, Unity Run for Jesus, and hello, Abian Carla, salamat gid, no, kag si Marigold Jimena, let us unite in running the race, salamat gid, Miss Chona Aldea, good morning, Ma'am Josephine Loxin, so timely with what's going on in many schools, nationwide threats, not from outside, mm-hmm, but coming from the inside as well, of the schools, fellow students, praying for the youth of this generation, thanks to this initiative, no? Ma'am Josephine Loxin, salamat gid, ma'am. Ma'am Marley Lumawag, Sir Joseph Gualda, good morning. We encourage all Bacolod noon. Si Pastor Joseph, gintra ni sa siguro, no? Sa Don Watch, no? Hello, Pastor, salamat gid.
1: He's a pastor of many, many young people.
0: Ma'am Dalia Villarde, good morning sa imo. 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
0: 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God bless, Gid, sa inyong Unity Run. 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

0: Kaninaw sa Kinabuhi. 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
1: Sa subungan mga tion, mapatsagan kit naton that each one has this tendency to just do what they want to do. Do we feel safe right now? Do we think that we are just expressing too much freedom without responsibilities? How often do we talk about boundaries and respect and what are the things we can do and cannot? Because these are very important in the society. We are all relational beings and we need to belong. And for us to belong well, we need to be able to be guarded by a set of rules amongst our influence, our family, our children, our friends, our churchmates, our society. But how to belong well and follow Jesus's biblical boundaries is something that we really have to learn and talk about and discuss. Especially within the household of faith, we must be the model for all the children right now that tends to see rather than hear what we say. God never meant boundaries to become walls that will shut us from one another, but it is like a guardrail. You know, when you take a trip, a road trip, especially driving up on a mountain, you see guardrails. They're not there to ruin the view or make the road feel restrictive, but they're there because the road is dangerous and they help keep you moving forward safely. Like guardrails, boundaries help us to love well, to care deeply and still stay faithful to what is right. This is the same kind of protection for all of us, young and old, yesterday, today, and tomorrow. Even when we can all agree that the world's view of respect and boundaries are not the same anymore as it used to. Today, many relationships struggle because people think love means giving unlimited access, no? Parents feel bad saying no, and children think they should get everything. Sometimes our friends expect us to always be available. Even in the church, members think that leaders should carry every burden, and leaders sometimes think they should control every part of another person's life. So little by little, love gets replaced by entitlement. And let us think that Jesus never loved this way. He was there to welcome us all. He never gave up his mission to meet other people's demands. He spent time with sinners, disciples, crowds. Yet he never let their pressure pull him away from the Father's will. He always had time to pray. His life shows us that healthy boundaries are not barriers. They are guardrails that keep love lined up with God's truth.
2: Ang Biblia naghambal ang tag sa katawo, hindi lamang magpangita sa iya kaugalingon nga kaayuhan, kundi pati man sa kaayuhan sa iban.
1: God calls us to care for others without forgetting what is right. Just like a guardrail, it protects both sides. You know, it keeps us from hurting someone and it keeps them from hurting us as well. This is why Christ-like boundaries are never selfish. They protect relationships so they can grow in truth, in grace, and respect. Imagine us not having boundaries. A family with no boundaries can allow children to speak however they want. Parents react in anger and no one says sorry. Everyone wants their own way. Soon the family grows apart. Not because there were too many boundaries, but because there were none. So mag binatasan na kita nga mahigugmaon, mapainubuson, malumokag, mapailubon, kag nagahigugma.

0: Simula pa noong 1948, lubos na naibabahagi ang mabuting balita ni Hesukristo sa mga Pilipino sa ating bayan at maging sa mga nasa ibang bansa tungo sa Far East Broadcasting Company Philippines.
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0: 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Here is FEBC Philippines Chief Executive Officer Luis Miguel Castillo for the FEBC Report.
2: Over the years, God has allowed many of us to witness His work through seasons of change and growth in ministry. 78 years is a long time, from past milestones to present developments. Each moment tells a story of His faithfulness. And today, we have our kaagapay, Ate Jo Alabastro, to walk us through in the journey she has witnessed since 1998. 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
3: That was many, many, many years ago, 1998. First month ko sa FEBC as a probie. I was a secretary then, fresh graduate. Hindi pa siya something special sa akin. I was not a listener of 702DCAS. Mm. Kaya nung in-unveil yung transmitter, sinasabi na mas malawak ang maaabot dito, mas marami ang makakapakinig. Okay lang sa akin. Until I heard the stories about how people helped para mabuo yung pondo sa 50-kilowatt transmitter na yun. I remember one story about a church. They were raising fund for a van kasi meron silang mission project. They want to reach a certain group of people na kapag ginamit nila yung van na yun, mas magiging effective yung ministry nila. And then this pastor heard the call. Pwede po ba kayong tumulong kung meron kayong kakayahan upang mag-ambag sa pambili ng transmitter? And that announcement nagmarka sa puso ni pastor. Kinausap niya yung church, and then the Lord touched the heart of the church. The church decided na yung fund nila na inipon, pambili ng van, would be donated to the transmitter. Merong tinatch ang Lord naman na meron siyang van. And that listener donated the van to the church.
2: Wow!
3: Binalik ng Panginoon sa simbahan yung pangangailangan niya. 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Mainly because first goal ko during that time, tumulong sa aking mga magulang to have a job, have a decent job after graduation. Doon po lumalim yung pagkaunawa ko sa kung paanong ang Diyos ang humihipo sa mga tao upang magpatuloy ang ministry ng FEBC.
2: Ate Jo, napakaganda nung shinare mo because nakita natin how generously people are giving. Hmm. But not just generously giving out of their abundance, but sacrificially giving.
3: Yes.
2: But inside FEBC, there's also a sacrificial giving sa mga taong tinawag sa ministeryo nito. Ikaw ay isang taong tinawag sa ministeryo nito. Sabi mo kanina na hindi pa talaga ako truly listener ng FEBC, pero you ended up in FEBC. Can you share to us that turning point naman sa buhay mo nung na-expose ka na sa mga nakikinig, yung buhay nila, and even in your own life now that's slowly being transformed by the Lord as you're part of FEBC?
3: I would consider it as a journey, as a marathon. Hindi nga ito love at first sight. Hindi ako yung tipo na in-interview na, oh, this is my dream job, this is my dream company. Hindi po ganun. The more I get to know the ministry of FEBC, the more I fall in love with how the Lord has been moving through the hearts of many, including yung puso ko. 1998 up until now, I am 28 years serving in the ministry of FEBC. Simula sa panahong wala akong kaalam-alam, galing po ako sa isang universidad at ang naging malaking universidad po sa akin ay ang Far East Broadcasting Company. Marami po akong natutunan along the way, especially sa larangan po ng creatives. The Lord has put the creativity in my heart na ma-involve po ako sa programming. 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
2: 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Ang sabi nga sa atin bilang broadcaster, especially ng isang gospel media ministry, we are truth tellers. Mm-hmm. And we are telling the truth of the word of life and the living word. No? Dahil sa ating mensahe na from one to many, yan ang power ng broadcast. 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How important is the ministry of FEBC now in 2026 compared maybe to 1948 nung umpisa tayo nagbato ng programa sa airwaves? 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
2: Yes, nakita rin natin yung evolution ng ating ministry. No? For example, ang 702DZAS, ang pinakaunang radio station natin, nakita natin na bilang isang announcer o broadcaster at maraming nakikinig sa atin, in this day and age, tayo rin ay listener sa mga nagbibigay ng feedback sa atin through many ways where there is an interactive way of engaging through the platform, sa sinasabi mo, multi-platform na tayo ngayon. In listening to the people in their feedback, how has that helped improve our programming in terms of what people are craving for in their life? Diba? Kasi maraming aspeto ang buhay. 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
3: 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And the Lord continues to bless us with people na merong mga expertise na makapag-aambag sa atin para mas maging effective tayo ng ministry.
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3: 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Pero ang maganda ron, hindi na lang siya isang platform. Meron na siyang mga pinsan na tutulong para mas mapalakas, hindi lamang yung tinatawag na terrestrial radio, kundi yung iba't ibang platform na meron.
2: Yes, and that is how alive the ministry is, because we serve the one true living God. Siguro if there is one message, one last message that you want our listeners to hear and people watching us, what would that be to inspire, encourage them in their life journey?
3: Hindi naman po naghahanap ang Panginoon ng kung ano yung wala sa atin. Ang tanong niya kay Moses, ano yung nasa kamay mo? Ano yung kaya mong gawin? Yan ang maaaring ibigay natin sa Panginoon, and the Lord will use that. He will bless the work of your hands, whatever yung kaya mong gawin, pararamihin po niya. Palalawigin po niya. Pauunla rin niya.
2: Thank you, Ate Jo. From 1998 to 2026, the Lord has been faithful in the life of FEBC, but the Lord has been faithful to the people called to be part of FEBC. And Ate Jo Alabastro is a living example of that. Ate Jo, salamat for your time today.
3: Thank you po, and salamat din po sa inyo mga kaagapay na tumulong upang mabuo yung panibagong transmitter na tatawid hopefully another 25 years or more sa ministry po ng FEBC. Pagpalain po kayo ng Panginoon.
2: As we look back, we are reminded that what carries the ministry forward is not merely innovation or infrastructure, but lives surrendered to God's calling. 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

0: To realize the value of 1 year, ask a student who has failed a final exam. To realize the value of 1 month, ask a mother who has given birth to a premature baby. To realize the value of 1 week, ask an editor of a weekly newspaper. To realize the value of 1 hour, ask the lovers who are waiting to meet. To realize the value of 1 minute, ask the person who has missed the plane, the bus, or train. To realize the value of 1 second, ask a person who has survived an accident. To realize the value of 1 millisecond, ask the person who has won a silver medal in the Olympics. Time waits for no one. Let us treasure every moment that God gives, knowing that you and I are living on borrowed time.
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Lorne Mazel conducted the Berlin Philharmonic in the Saltarello for Mendelssohn's Symphony No. 4 in A. Next, the opening movement of Grieg's Norwegian Dances Opus 35.

Bjarte Engeseth led the Royal Scottish National Orchestra in the opening movement of Grieg's Norwegian Dances Opus 35. Our next piece is the Allegro movement of Mozart's Flute Sonata in F major.

flutist Eckhard Haupt and pianist Arkady Zenziper performed the opening movement of Mozart's Flute Sonata in F. Next, the Caprice Numbers 17 and 21 by Niccolò Paganini.

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Mayong hapon sa tanan nga tagpalamati sang Radyo DYVS 1233. Kag sa aton programa sa sining hapon, papuri. Good afternoon sa aton mga pastors, especially kay Pastor Johnny Dayuno. Good afternoon sa tanan nga pastors and members sang Agape Family Center Philippines Bacolod Center, sa ila ni Pastor Daniel, Pastora Miriam, kag Pastor Elijah. AFCPH Bacolod Center invites you to its worship service every Sunday, 1 p.m. at the third floor of Semco Inn, Mabini Street, Barangay 26, Bacolod City, Negros Occidental. Maayong hapon man sa mga pastors and members sang Grace Baptist Church, Isokawayan, Negros Occidental, sa ilan ni Reverend Belicio E. Parcon Jr. and Emeline R. Parcon, Pastor Emmanuel Sueta and family, Pastor Ryan Moreno, Pastor James Ruben Servidad, and Pastor Christian Batuigas. Good afternoon also to my friends Janelle, Catherine Ann, Marla Joy, Lerma, Chuvi, Cressa Grace, Trina, Maris, Jonel, and sa akong brother nga si Jason. Keep your spirits aligned with God's truth as we bring you more worshipful melodies from the Papuri Singers.

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And at the same time, ginahanda niya man si Joseph para sa isa ka leadership role. God's providence was active even when Joseph could not see it. Hambal sang Romans 8:28, and we know that all things work together for good to them that love God, to them who are the called according to His purpose. God sees the entire picture while we only see one piece of the puzzle. Abyan, kung nagahulat man ikaw sang trabaho, pag-ayo sang imo masakit, visa approval, or sabat sa imo mga pangamuyo, remember that God's silence doesn't mean God's absence. He is working even when His hand is hidden. Lastly, God's timing is always right. 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Growth requires time. In the same way, God often accomplishes His purposes gradually. Hambal sang Ecclesiastes 3:11, He has made everything beautiful in His time. Notice the phrase in His time. Not our time, not according to our schedule, but according to His perfect wisdom. Ang tudlo sa aton halinsang gamay kita sa Sunday school, tatlo ina ang sabat sang Ginoo. Yes, no, kag wait. When God says wait, He is not being unkind. He is working according to a better timetable than our own.

Salamat sa inyo padayon nga pag-upod sa amon sa papuri diri lamang sa Radyo DYVS 1233. Good afternoon sa akon mga students sa La Consolacion College Bacolod. Good afternoon also to the students, parents, staff and teachers of Emiliano Lizarres National High School, Barangay Granada, Bacolod City, especially to Sir Jesse. Good afternoon man sa mga hardworking employees sa New Government Center, Bacolod City, especially to Ma'am Kleng. 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Stay anchored in God's presence as we share more timeless praise from the Papuri Singers.

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Mag-updanay naman kita sa liwat diri sa Radio DYVS 1233, The Sweet Voice of Salvation. Kag sa aton programa, nga papuri. God has not forgotten you, God is not late, and God is not finished. Trust Him in the waiting. One day you will look back and discover that what felt like a delay was actually God's perfect timing. God bless everyone.

Good afternoon to you, my sweet friend. Welcome to your music program, Uprising, here on 1233 Radyo DYVS. This is your friend, Angel. Kamusta ka bien sa sininga hapon? I hope nga so far, gina-enjoy man nato ng ininga adlaw. Of course, hatag sa aton sang atong Ginoo. And we are here na on the last few hours before matapos ang ininga adlaw. We praise God sa ato dira nga mga natapos na ng mga task for today, whether we are sa aton workplace o kung kita man hands-on dira sa ato ni mga panimalay, no? 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Good afternoon, Gid, sa atin dira mga listeners all over Western Visayas. Sa diin ka bala, Abian, na parte sa Western Visayas, nagapamati subong. Let me know. Agud mag-greeta man ka on air. Just text on DYVS hotline 0998-842-2130. And of course, we are thankful git sa aton nga Ginoo for all the blessings nga ginahatag sa aton sang aton nga Ginoo. We praise God for all the bounty, for all the abundance sa aton nga kabuhi. So that's why, my sweet friend, in life there comes a time, you know, that we are in uncomfortable situation. But let me remind you and me, my sweet friend, that God wants us, comfort us in times of need. So my sweet friend, if you're feeling overwhelmed and if you are feeling anxious, let me read Psalm 34 verse 4. I sought the Lord and He answered me and delivered me from all my fears. Let us listen to our beautiful music for this afternoon entitled 10,000 Reasons and Through It All.

0: Uprising.
1: Hello, my sweet friend, and that was a beautiful song entitled 10,000 Reasons. Indeed, my sweet friend, we have a lot of reasons to worship our God. And of course, my sweet friend, padayang kita dito sa Uprising as we continue on listening to beautiful music as well as helpful insights for this afternoon.

0: 40:31, but they who wait for the Lord shall renew their strength. They shall mount up with wings like eagles. They shall run and not be weary. They shall walk and not faint. Let us continue listening to Uprising Music. Here is Through It All by Hillsong.
1: Uprising. Uprising.

And that was a beautiful song entitled Through It All by Hillsong. Time flies when you're enjoying. Thank you so much, Ms. Sweet Friend, for being with me on this episode of Uprising. This is your friend Angel, and it's time to say thanks and goodbye to you. I hope and enjoy mo the music, and I believe maybe nakasing along ka man sa aton worship songs, for those songs reflect mo kung gaano

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4: 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At kasama po natin ngayong araw, isa po sa mga kabahagi ng Business as Mission Global. Kasama po natin none other than Steph. Hi, Steph.
5: Hi, Jo.
4: How are you?
5: I'm doing good. Very good.
4: Is this your first time in the Philippines?
5: Yeah, this is my first time in the Philippines.
4: How was it like?
5: Wow, it's really nice.
4: Wow, the weather.
5: The weather, especially in Tagaytay. Yeah, it's very cool. Yeah, and I really like
4: wow.
5: this place.
4: Thank you so much. Are you going back?
5: I am in Sunday. Yeah.
4: Do you have plans of going back again?
5: Oh, yeah. Of course.
4: You will visit us again.
5: Of course, if okay. you invited me.
4: Sure. And Steph, would you like to tell us about your faith journey? How did you come to know the Lord?
5: So I was born as a Christian. My mother is pastor, lead pastor.
4: Yeah. We are from a Christian family.
5: Yeah, I'm from Christian family, but my grandparents know.
4: Mm.
5: Yeah.
4: How about your dad?
5: Yes, he is also my dad converted to Christian because my mom.
4: Mm. Yeah,
5: because my mom is
4: pastor
5: and missionary.
4: Wow, okay.
5: Yeah.
4: So how many are you in the family?
5: I have two little brother
4: you are
5: and
4: the
5: sister.
4: Eldest.
5: Yeah, I'm
4: okay.
5: the eldest. Yeah.
4: So growing up in a Christian family, how was it like?
5: Because my mother is a lead pastor,
4: mm-hmm.
5: so she told me much about Bible every day. So I grew up with a Christian value, with mm-hmm. Bible value, but yeah, because every day I heard about Bible, I think my heart is
4: hardened.
5: Yeah, so it's become usual. Bible is become usual, like nothing special.
4: Okay.
5: Yeah, so I encountered like 6 years ago.
4: Mm-hmm.
5: Yeah, when I go to college,
4: mm-hmm.
5: and I go to another city,
4: mm-hmm.
5: and I live alone by myself.
4: And you discover that there are people.
5: Yeah, and
4: so
5: yeah.
4: interesting.
5: Yeah, and I start questioning about
4: your faith.
5: Yeah.
4: Oh.
5: Yeah. I don't know. Maybe I think that's a journey of my life. So I started with the question: Is God really
4: true?
5: True. Is Christianity is really true? Mm. Is Bible is really true? And I found it. I figure out and I read many books. I read Bibles. And finally I found the answer. Yeah, Jesus is God.
4: Yes.
5: He is alive. Yeah.
4: But what made you doubt?
5: I don't know. Maybe evil.
4: What were the things that you do during those 6 years of your life where you are questioning the existence of God and even your faith?
5: Yeah, what?
4: What did you do then?
5: I read books, Bible, and I read another books of another religion.
4: Oh, because you were curious about the authenticity of the faith.
5: Yeah. I'm searching. I'm looking.
4: Have you been to vices or tried something that your mom didn't tell you to do? Like drinking, smoking?
5: No.
4: You did not do that.
5: I did not drinking, smoking all of my life.
4: And what helped you affirm your Christian faith?
5: So, through the Bible.
4: Okay.
5: I read Bible and I feel, because I'm from Pentecostal spirit, charismatic church. So when I pray, I feel the Holy Spirit fills my body and
4: gives you wisdom.
5: His works, and give me wisdom.
4: Mm-mm. What course did you take in college?
5: Film.
4: Okay.
5: Yeah.
4: And I think it's much far from what you are currently doing.
5: Yeah.
4: Please tell us, how were you able to be a partner of BAM Global?
5: Yeah, okay. So, I was a film director. But when I being a film director and I made many films, but at one point I think that this is not my calling.
4: Oh, really?
5: Yeah. Mm. But even people say that people look me very successful film director, but I thought that
4: there's something more.
5: Yeah, this is not my calling.
4: This is not what you are called to do, even if you have produced so many beautiful projects.
5: And then I started to read book Purpose Driven Life by Rick Warren.
4: Mm-hmm.
5: Yeah, and
4: how young were you then?
5: 21.
4: You're so young. 21. And then when you read The Purpose Driven Life, what happened?
5: Yeah. And then I figure out that, okay. And I, in that book, many blank.
4: It's a workbook, right?
5: Yeah, workbook. Mm. So I started to write and think. And
4: it became so personal to you.
5: Yeah.
4: Mm-hmm.
5: Yeah.
4: And then what happened?
5: And then, finally I found that, okay, my calling is to be an entrepreneur.
4: Oh, wow. But being in film could also be an entrepreneur.
5: Yeah, but so I have, this is a long journey.
4: Yes.
5: Yeah,
4: I still have time. I can listen.
5: Yeah. At first, I built a film production company.
4: Okay.
5: Till now, but now I'm just an investor for the film company and digital marketing agency.
4: Mm-hmm. So you're still connected with that?
5: Yeah, I still connected with that.
4: Okay.
5: But only for advisor and
4: consultant.
5: I'm the shareholder, consultant. But daily I doing barbershop.
4: So that's the first business that you established?
5: My first business is film.
4: Aside from film, the next is barbershop.
5: Yeah, the next is barbershop.
4: Why barbershop?
5: Okay, why barbershop? Because so many reasons behind it. From the sustainability, So when COVID.
4: Okay.
5: During the COVID.
4: 2020.
5: Mm. Yeah,
4: 2021?
5: 2021, end of 2021.
4: Okay, still in COVID, yes.
5: Yeah, still in COVID. Me and my brother, we going to barbershop. We went to barbershops, and we cut hair. And I asked to the barber man that, how this industry during the COVID, and
4: you were curious.
5: Yeah, he said that it's okay.
4: Okay.
5: Okay, people cut their hair, and I think that wow, it's interesting.
4: It did not change.
5: Yeah, it did not change. So I think that wow, this industry is
4: promising.
5: Yeah, promising. So
4: as long as people have hairs, there is barber.
5: Yeah, yes, of course. But this is the first thing, and
4: so that was your aha moment.
5: Yeah, that's my aha moment. And then I pray and I ask God, and God tell me that I can do more in this industry, not just to
4: establish
5: gain
4: one
5: the money
4: profit.
5: Yeah, okay. And not only for the profit, mm-mm, but I can do something more.
4: Okay. Since you were interested in barbershop, in establishing barbershop, did you study how to cut also?
5: At first, no. So we run the barbershops 6 months, me and my brother. And yeah, because we cannot cut hair, the employee is rebellion. Yeah,
4: we cannot
5: control the employee because they
4: go out, you don't have
5: they think that
4: patron,
5: you need me, they
4: think more than I need you.
5: Yeah. so and then my brother learned how to cut. Yeah. He go to school, barber school.
4: He went to school and studied hair cutting.
5: Yeah.
4: And then what happened after?
5: Yeah, and then the business is running
4: good.
5: Good. Yeah. After 1 year, it's running very good.
4: Mm-hmm.
5: Before 1 year, if the business just started.
4: It took a year for the business to keep it rolling.
5: Yeah, and at the second year, we try to open new brands.
4: Mm.
5: And then, it's okay. And we open the third branches. Yeah, and we have 3 branches. It's okay. And then, it's the 3 branches all running well and all make profit.
4: Mm-hmm.
5: So we are going to expand. Now we have 11 branches of barbershop.
4: Wow, praise God. In just a span of how many?
5: 4 years.
4: 4 years.
5: Yeah.
4: And you've mentioned earlier that your mom is a pastor.
5: Yeah.
4: How is she taking it that you're not in the church ministry?
5: Okay. So my mom is a pastor. My dad is an entrepreneur.
4: I see. What is his business?
5: Material.
4: Mm-hmm.
5: Yeah, material store.
4: Okay.
5: Yeah. So my mother is open-minded person. She do not divide it, separate between
4: outside church
5: ministry and business.
4: Business,
5: yeah.
4: That's good.
5: Because my mother also came from business family, family business. Yeah,
4: that's good that the family have a very nice perspective on business and ministry.
5: Yeah.
4: And the Lord has given you an insight that you can do more in establishing barbershops.
5: Yeah.
4: So tell us more about your barbershop. So it has expanded after 4 years to 11 barbershops.
5: Yeah.
4: And you are helping the unreached community through this business of yours?
5: Yeah. So our employee, our barberman, is mostly not graduated from high school. Yeah, they go to elementary school. Yeah, and not educated people.
4: Mm-hmm.
5: Yeah, you know, if some people are from not educated people, they will only have small salary.
4: Mm-mm.
5: Yeah, but if we equip them to be a barberman, they will get
4: a nicer salary.
5: Yeah, nicer salary. Mm-mm. More than average in my country.
4: Mm-mm.
5: Yeah, so that's we are doing. And also, not only the salary, but also, we touch their life.
4: Wow.
5: We change their mind.
4: Mm-mm.
5: So they have purpose. They have, they know what's the God's purpose on their life. Yeah.
4: So it's like first in the physical, then in the spirit.
5: Yeah.
4: Mm-hmm. And how were you? How was the selection process? Do you go to the grassroots? Do you go to their area to look for a prospect, a possible person to teach, or do they go to the barbershop?
5: Okay, so we have many ways to hiring.
4: Okay.
5: Yeah, the first, yeah, we open hire by social media.
4: All right, so you use the social media.
5: Yeah. Also, we open for the people who have experience before. Yeah, mm-hmm. And then we are going to collaborate with schools.
4: Okay.
5: Yeah, with schools. So
4: barbershop schools. No. Or no?
5: Regular school.
4: Okay, regular school. But yeah. So that they can learn.
5: Yeah, so after they like elementary school.
4: Mm-hmm.
5: Yeah, from elementary school or
4: high school.
5: First high school, yeah, junior mm-hmm. high school. Mm-hmm. Yeah, if any people would like to
4: continue.
5: Work, yeah, to work, yeah, they can do.
4: They work can with, work go. Yeah. Okay. Mga kaagapay, ang ministry po ni Steph ay pagtuturo sa mga kabataan, sa mga hindi nakapagtapos ng pag-aaral kung paano maggupit sa pagiging isang barbero, ay nagkakaroon sila ng pag-asa, no? 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And yun yung isa sa mga unique na ginagawa ni Steph sa kanyang ministry is he equipped the people on the knowledge of cutting hair so that in the future they will be part of the barbershop.
5: Yeah.
4: And along with that is you share the gospel, right?
5: Yeah, at first we share the value of gospel.
4: Mm-mm.
5: Yeah, and then some of them started questioning about God. Yeah, when they
4: got curious.
5: Yeah, they got curious, and yeah, we share
4: mm-mm.
5: about God, about Jesus to them. Yeah. Mm-hmm.
4: Have you? Can you please share to us a life that has been transformed by the ministry of barbershop? And
5: okay, I have one employee.
4: Mm-hmm.
5: She's from rural area. And before I don't know how to speak in English, but he is working on construction.
4: Okay, that's
5: construction,
4: good.
5: But the hard work, not the engineer, not the
4: We also have the construction workers. They build. Yeah,
5: the
4: are
5: low,
4: the ones.
5: Yeah, the low
4: building the building.
5: Position.
4: Or the, yes, yes.
5: Yeah, yeah. And
4: they mix the cement.
5: Yeah, that one. And yeah, he got a small salary.
4: Oh, yes.
5: Yeah, and then
4: same here in the Philippines.
5: Oh, yeah.
4: Yes.
5: Okay, yeah. And then we train him.
4: How did you get to know this construction?
5: By friends.
4: Okay.
5: Yeah. And
4: so he got interested in
5: barber,
4: and you trained him.
5: Yeah, mm-hmm. we trained him, and now he become a leader,
4: mm-hmm.
5: leader of. Leader for 5 brands. So we have,
4: He's now a supervisor.
5: Yeah. He is now a supervisor.
4: Wow.
5: From, and he's not graduated from high school.
4: Mm-hmm.
5: He only elementary school.
4: Mm-mm.
5: Yeah. And before, his life is, he like cheating on his girlfriend. And something,
4: Something else.
5: Yeah, something else. And then, also, he not trust in God.
4: Mm.
5: He questioning about God.
4: Mm.
5: And like I told you before, I have experience about questioning about God.
4: Mm. Same as yours.
5: Yeah, so the same. But, so I share with him
4: mm-mm.
5: about God, about Jesus. And then he interested. Yeah, and he said that, I think I want to go to church. Yeah,
4: wow.
5: But... before that, he started to change his behavior, mm-hmm. his character, mm-hmm. and he came to the community, our church community,
6: mm-hmm.
5: To our fellowship, mm-hmm. to our sports.
6: Through the help of church and the fellowship.
5: Yeah.
6: He was strengthened.
5: Yeah.
6: And now he is also a part of the church?
5: No, not yet. Not yet a part of church and not yet accepted Jesus. But because in my
6: country,
5: it's a social pressure.
6: Okay. But perhaps he has accepted Christ as his personal Lord and Savior, but he could not let it out. But he is already living as a Christian.
5: He is now, he is starting to, not yet there. Yeah, not yet. But
6: going there,
5: going
6: we believe
5: there.
6: That the Lord is doing miraculously in his life. And that transformation in itself is a grace of God.
5: Yeah.
6: From a construction worker, now he is a supervisor of 5 barbershops.
5: Yeah.
6: Perhaps he's a good barber.
5: Yeah.
6: He is. And off the air, you've mentioned about the unique thing that you do to train them. Can you please share?
5: So we launched a Barber Academy. We have Barber Academy, and we can train people to be a barberman. It's only for 1 month.
6: Wow.
5: Yeah. From zero. Yeah,
6: zero knowledge.
5: Zero knowledge, zero skills, zero experience. Come to our academy. We can train in 1 month.
6: In 1 month, they will be professional barbers.
5: Yeah.
6: Wow. And they can cut hairs at any style?
5: Yeah, any style.
6: Wow. But do you provide materials, or is it a scholarship, or do they pay for something to learn?
5: Yeah. Because most of them don't have money to pay the...
6: materials.
5: Yeah, and so we train for free. And after they work, we cut their salary.
6: Ah, okay.
5: Yeah, so that's the business model.
6: Mm. So you invest on them through training them.
5: Yeah.
6: And then the tuition fee is...
5: Free. At first.
6: At first.
5: Yeah. And after they work, of course, in my barbershop.
6: Mm-hmm.
5: Yeah. And then monthly, we cut their... Salary. Yeah.
6: Okay. And then, so you have now how many staff from your 11 barbershop?
5: More than 40.
6: Wow, more than 40. And are they also the ones teaching now in the barbershop academy? In your barbershop academy?
5: Yeah, Barber Academy.
6: Barber Academy. Your teachers are from also your team.
5: Yeah. Also from my team. So at the morning, they teach. At the afternoon, they
6: cut. And how do you see yourself in the next years? Because you're still young. You are a young entrepreneur. How do you see yourself developing this barbershop ministry?
5: Okay, how I see myself?
6: In the future.
5: Yeah, I will keep integrating ministry with the business.
6: Mm-hmm.
5: And I will keep growing my business.
6: Mm-hmm.
5: Now we will... expand more until 300 branches.
6: Oh, so that is your...
5: The vision is
6: in 2033,
5: mm-hmm. We have 300 branches of barbershops.
6: I look forward to that.
5: Yeah.
6: Wow, praise God. And that is your vision, along with sharing the gospel to this group of people.
5: Yeah.
6: Mm-mm.
5: Yeah,
6: and you are also in partner with Business as Mission.
5: Yeah,
6: how did it help you have this a strong perspective in sharing the gospel through the business ministry?
5: Yeah. Okay, so I'm a part of Kingdom Business Community in my country, and this community is related and partnered with Business as Mission Global.
6: Mm-hmm.

0: Do you deal with that as a business man that believes in Christ?
1: Yeah, yeah. So, like I said before, that I came from a business family.
0: Yes.
1: Yeah, my family, my whole family is a business
0: minded.
1: Mm. Yeah, and I'm also Chinese. Yeah, Chinese is businessman. Yeah, and the corruption, the tax avoidance in my country is very usual, and many people doing that. Mm. But after at first when I was child, I thought that it's okay, it's usual. Mm. Everyone doing that.
0: Mm-mm.
1: If I will not doing that, maybe I cannot success in business.
0: Mm.
1: But when I know the truth.
0: Mm-mm.
1: About a business as mission, business as ministry, yeah, I committed myself to pay the tax.
0: Mm-mm.
1: And yeah, I'm not doing any corruption, yeah, in my business. So I obey to the law, obey to the country.
0: Was it hard?
1: Quite hard, yeah, hard. Yeah, because if we pay a full
0: tax,
1: yeah, of
0: that's
1: course,
0: too much.
1: Yeah, that's too much. Mm-mm. Of course, our profit is
0: less.
1: Yeah, more lesser than other competitor.
0: Mm-mm.
1: Yeah, and we, yeah, but I think that it makes me more creative. Yeah, because of that, I become more creative person. Yeah, creative. Because okay, I should pay the tax, so my profit is less.
0: Mm.
1: But how can I still compete with the computer?
0: Mm-mm.
1: So I pray and I think, and God give me some strategies.
0: Ideas. Okay, what are your strategies? Can you share? Like you post it on social media?
1: I think it's very technical, very technical, and many things I do, yeah.
0: But when you give your business to God and you do it with integrity, He will also give you the wisdom on how to do things, right? And just like what is mentioned in Matthew, seek ye first the kingdom of God.
1: Yeah, yeah, yeah,
0: and
1: yeah.
0: His righteousness and all these things, the prophet, good relationship among your teammates, and your credibility as a entrepreneur will also follow.
1: Yeah.
0: And there are so many blessings in following God.
1: Yeah.
0: Amen.
1: Amen.
0: And what is your challenge to our young Filipino entrepreneurs who would also want to walk your talk?
1: Okay.
0: Or as a believer, that they would also follow what is a right, establishing a righteous wealth?
1: Okay. So my challenge to them. Be brave and surrender to God, and yeah, He will do anything for you. Yeah, just brave, just do it. Yeah, okay.
0: Be brave, such word, because it's really tough, no, to be in this type of competition where people are all at gaining profit, gaining success. And the Lord is always telling us to lead like Jesus.
1: Mm.
0: Okay. Thank you so much, Steph.
1: Yeah.
0: And we have learned so much from you. Ayan po mga kaagapay ang ating nakasama si Steph, isa pong negosyante mula sa kanilang bansa. Napaka-unique ng kanyang ministry. 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At ang mga ito ay mababahaginan pa ng mensahe ng Panginoon. And that is how we do business as

Heavenly Father, we come before you today to ask your forgiveness and seek your direction and guidance. We know your words say, "Woe on those who call evil good." But that's exactly what we have done. We lost our spiritual equilibrium and inverted our values. We confess that we have ridiculed the absolute truth of your word and called it pluralism. We have worshipped other gods and called it multiculturalism. We have endorsed perversion and call it alternative lifestyle. We have exploited the poor and called it lottery. We have neglected the needy and called it self-preservation. We have rewarded laziness and called it welfare. We have killed our unborn and called it a choice. We have shot the abortionist and called it justifiable. We have neglected to discipline our children and called it building self-esteem. We have abused power and called it political savvy. We have coveted our neighbor's possessions and called it ambition. We have polluted the air with profanity and pornography and called it freedom of expression. We have ridiculed the time-honored values of our forefathers and called it enlightenment. Search us, O God, and know our hearts today. Try us and see if there be some wicked way in us. Cleanse us from every sin and set us free.

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1: To celebrate America's 250th birthday, the iconic Hoover Dam recently received a patriotic makeover featuring 550 red, white, and blue LED lights and a 300-foot-tall American flag.

The Hoover Dam plans to show off its colorful display every night, weather permitting, through the 4th of July. The giant flag alone weighs 2,000 pounds. About a 45-minute drive from Las Vegas, the dam, which was built in the Great Depression,

still produces energy as the nation's largest water reservoir. Organizers are saying the display is a celebration as well as a tribute to honor America's historic anniversary. A 250-year milestone is a big number, but it pales in comparison to the endless history that lies ahead for all who are in Christ. The kingdom of God will never come to an end, and in Christ, our citizenship is there in heaven. Welcome to Haven today on this first day of July. I'm David Wolin, sharing the great story that's all about Jesus, and we're in a series called Giants of the Faith. These also are stories, as we like to say, little stories, through which Christ is working into telling his great story as the story of redemption unfolds. And throughout the history of the church, the promise Jesus made at the end of Matthew's gospel, "Surely I am with you always, even to the end of the age," that's proven true again and again. Most of our attention we give to the study of God's Word and considering adjacent topics, how we live it out, how we follow Jesus in a modern world. But this week, we're adding to that something indispensable, something we dare not neglect, which is the testimony and the witness of those who have come before us, and learning from how the Spirit of God has moved in the church, bringing awakening, revival, and the good news to those who have never heard. And today we'll step into the story of a man who some have described as America's greatest theologian. But before we dive into the fascinating life of Jonathan Edwards, I want to recommend a book that tells his story as well as 49 others. These are Christians who came before us and whose stories help inspire us to live for Christ with joy and hope today. It's called 50 People Every Christian Should Know. And I have to say, I've been so inspired by this collection of short biographies written by the late Warren Wiersbe. His pastoral heart comes through as he masterfully tells the stories of 50 giants of the faith, who I know will be inspiring to you. And so we'll send you 50 People Every Christian Should Know as our way of saying thank you for your support of Haven Ministries. And now let's get this program started with O Lord, My Rock and My Redeemer by Sovereign Grace.

Sovereign Grace there with lyrics I think Jonathan Edwards would have approved of. O Lord, my Rock and my Redeemer, from their Prayers of the Saints album. This is Haven Today. I'm David Wolin, and I'm so very much looking forward to the next few minutes with you, because today we turn to the story of Jonathan Edwards. Personally, I first learned of Edwards not in church, but in school. American history, I think. And in history textbooks, the name Jonathan Edwards is synonymous with the Great Awakening in the mid-1700s. I can still picture the illustration on the page of that textbook. It was a painting, a fiery preacher delivering a vengeful sermon as people cringed. It was called Sinners in the Hands of an Angry God. Needless to say, my first impression of Edwards was not favorable. It certainly didn't endear him to me, and that really didn't change much for me until I heard Tim Keller once talking about how great an impact Jonathan Edwards had had on him, his writings, his sermons, and especially his letters. And the man he described was nothing like the man I had imagined. I realized I'd misjudged him, so I found a biography and got to know this giant in the faith a little better. And today, whether you know little to nothing about Jonathan Edwards, or maybe you relate to the caricature I once believed, I hope today to reintroduce you to a dear brother in Christ, a faithful pastor who God used in a mighty way. Edwards was born just after the turn of the century in colonial America, 1703. It was East Windsor, Connecticut. He was born into a large family, 10 sisters, but he was the only boy. We might think of that time in history as the good old days, or a time when most people professed Christian faith and the morality of the culture held a high standard. But that's a revisionist perspective. The testimony of those who were called by God to preach in that era all tell the same story, of a culture that was deplorable. That was true in England as much as it was in the American colonies. And to that, the Wesleys, George Whitefield, Jonathan Edwards all attest. There was a cultural religion that people felt obliged to conform their appearances to and give lip service to, but by and large, it was a fairly debauched society through and through. The need for revival was significant. But Edwards was born into a believing family, and at a young age, his heart was tender to the things of God. He was disciplined in his prayer life. He read his Bible. He wanted to talk with others about the Bible. And his academic gifting was apparent. At just 13 years old, he began undergraduate studies at Yale. And upon his graduation, he was invited back to study, teach, tutor, and lecture. And for a season, he did. But his heart was always drawn to the ministry. Back as an undergraduate, one day when he was 17, he was reading from 1 Timothy. It was verse 17 of chapter 1, and then something unexpected happened. It was a life-changing experience that stayed with Jonathan Edwards for the rest of his life. But before I describe it, listen to God's word. I'll back up a couple of verses to give you the context. Starting in verse 15, Paul writes, "Here is a trustworthy saying that deserves full acceptance. Christ Jesus came into the world to save sinners, of whom I am the worst. But for that very reason, I was shown mercy, so that in me, the worst of sinners, Christ Jesus might display his immense patience as an example for those who would believe in him and receive eternal life." And verse 17, "Now to the King eternal, immortal, invisible, the only God, be honor and glory forever and ever. Amen." Recalling the moment he read those words, Edwards wrote, "As I read the words, there came into my soul and was, as it were, diffused through it, a sense of the glory of the divine being, a new sense, quite different from anything I ever experienced before. From about that time, I began to have a new kind of apprehensions and ideas of Christ and the work of redemption and the glorious way of salvation by him." It reminds me a little of how Fanny Crosby described her conversion, her entire being flooded with what she described as celestial light. But the point for her and for Edwards wasn't the experience itself, but the source of such majestic wonder. And it was then that Edwards began to see a glimpse of the reality of the beauty of Christ. Something so wonderful and majestic that his heart was changed.
He would later describe it as the difference between hearing someone else describe that honey is sweet and actually tasting it on your own tongue for yourself. Both getting at the same truth, but it's not until you taste and see that the Lord is good that your soul knows it beyond a shadow of a doubt. This experience Edwards had recalibrated his life, his aspirations, his self-discipline and study, his outlook on life, and ultimately his preaching. It was part of how the Lord taught Edwards to take aim at the heart of his hearers, but not at the expense of the mind. I like the way Warren Wiersbe describes how Edwards understood his task. He knew that the mind is not a debating chamber. It is a picture gallery. And Edwards became a master of his craft. Now, his grandfather was also a preacher, Solomon Stoddard. In that day, he was a famous preacher with a large, influential church outside Boston. The Lord used his grandfather to usher in seasons of spiritual awakening within that congregation, and yet, in the practice of that church, Edwards would come to the conviction later on that his grandfather made two grave errors. First, granting membership in the church, or actually half membership, to those who had been baptized as infants regardless of the state of their faith and their lack of conversion as adults. And second, he disregarded the clear teaching in 1 Corinthians 11:27 through 29, which reads, "Whoever eats the bread or drinks the cup of the Lord in an unworthy manner will be guilty of sinning against the body and blood of the Lord. Everyone ought to examine themselves before they eat of the bread and drink of the cup. For those who eat and drink without discerning the body of Christ eat and drink judgment on themselves." Unfortunately, Solomon Stoddard opened up communion to everyone. He viewed it as a saving ordinance, and that became standard practice in the church for decades. And it was into that church, as a young man, that Jonathan Edwards was invited to become assistant pastor. His grandfather passed away, and then Edwards became the senior pastor. And his relationship with the congregation was always complex and strained. For a time, they didn't embrace him much at all. And yet, under his ministry and preaching, revival began to break out. People were coming to faith, including people in the town who were renowned for their sinful ways, and yet they left those ways behind them to follow Christ. It was profound, undeniable life change. Many pursued Edwards for personal discipleship, even to be trained for the ministry themselves and living in the Edwards home. And speaking of that home, this is one of the beautiful parts of Edwards' life and testimony. He and his wife, Sarah, had a wonderful relationship. And she also followed Christ with as much zeal and passion as her husband. And together, they discipled their children well, all 11 of them. Despite long hours of study, Edwards always found time every day to spend with them. They had a father who loved them dearly, which really in any era is worth commending. But back to his ministry. I mentioned earlier that spiritual life in the colonies was at a low point, and a contemporary of Edwards was the itinerant preacher George Whitefield. In fact, their paths crossed several times. They even collaborated several times. And about the state of the church in the colonies of those days, Whitefield wrote, "I am greatly persuaded that the generality of preachers talk of an unknown, unfelt Christ. And the reason why congregations have been so dead is because dead men preach to them." But Edwards was an exception. His preaching was courageous and contagious, right to the heart. He painted pictures with his words. He opened up the scriptures. He pointed people to the glory of Christ so they could taste the sweetness he knew. And his impact is all the more striking because Edwards was not a great orator, not by the standards of that day or today. He wrote out his manuscript for each Sunday, stepped into the pulpit, and delivered it, reading it with his head down. He wasn't a pulpit-pounding, emotionally charged preacher of fire and brimstone, as he's often caricatured. And yet, his sermons had impact. And that was for two reasons. First, it was the content of what he preached. His conviction was to simply open up the Bible and preach what the scriptures teach. Old and New Testaments alike, Edwards mapped the way to the cross, preaching Christ, the need for personal repentance and submission to him. He longed for people to taste and see as he had the goodness of Christ, and that was convicting and compelling, and the Spirit was moving. In 1734, in a series of sermons about justification by faith, hundreds of people, many from outside of the church,
began coming to Christ. Dozen after dozen after dozen. The next year, 300 new believers were entering into the church. It was the beginning of a movement of the Spirit that would ripple across the colonies for years to come and crest into the wave now recognized as the Great Awakening. It was the first of many seasons of revival in North America. Edwards' most famous sermon, Sinners in the Hands of an Angry God, was another moment the Spirit moved. He was actually guest preaching in a town called Enfield, and the text was Deuteronomy 32:35, "Their foot shall slide in due time." And while Edwards was not an angry preacher, his heart really was breaking for those whose hearts were hard and resistant to Christ, who were willing to give lip service to the church, a cultural religiosity, but whose hearts were very far. He saw them on the edge of a precipice, their souls in danger, and he wanted to wake them up. The reports of what happened on that day are remarkable. He preached in his typical fashion, reading the text of his manuscript, but the Spirit of God, meanwhile, was moving through the pews of the church. Some cried out in fear as they listened. Even one of the ministers of that church grabbed a hold of Edwards' coattails. Just try to imagine what that scene must have looked like. And he interrupted Edwards, crying out, "Mr. Edwards, Mr. Edwards, is not God also a God of mercy?" The sermon delivery paused for just a few moments. The room quieted down, and then, undeterred, Edwards continued to read his manuscript until he reached the end. But what's striking about this story is not what happened during the sermon, but after. We might imagine people cowering in their seats or slinking out the back door, but many people remained in the church and wanted to talk to Edwards. They weren't upset or afraid. There was a cheerfulness and pleasantness there. God had touched their hearts with an assurance of the saving work of Christ. But Jonathan Edwards did have his critics, many of them within his own church. There were many for whom their standing in the church they saw as an extension of their standing and influence in the community, and yet they remained unconverted. For a long time, too long really, Edwards had continued the tradition of his grandfather, which he had inherited, the errors of membership remaining open to the unconverted and the Lord's Supper being given to all regardless of their belief. But in the end, and it did take years, but in the end, he knew in his heart he could not continue to do this before God with a clear conscience. And so he announced to his church in 1748 that this practice would cease. Those without evidence of saving faith, of belonging to Christ, would not be admitted to membership anymore, and the Lord's Supper would be reserved for believers only. Well, the uproar that followed lasted 2 years, and in the end, despite Edwards' prominence, heritage, influence, and his clear impact of ministry, the congregation ousted him in 1750. For me, the story of Jonathan Edwards' life is deeply moving. He was a man with a clear vision of Christ. Throughout his life, the glory of Christ drove him and motivated him from a very deep place in his soul. It wasn't a merely intellectual concept, although he was brilliant. He enjoyed the presence and beauty and majesty and fellowship with Christ. He was gripped in much the same way a lover of music might close her eyes in a concert hall as a virtuoso backed by a world-class orchestra performs a Mozart concerto, or how an artist might gaze at a Monet or a Renoir for hours. What Edwards beheld when he gazed at Christ was like that. And yes, he was a very disciplined man. Some of that came to him naturally, but it was always the joy and love he had for Christ that compelled him. One of the topics Edwards wrote about most was concerning the place of emotion intersecting with Christian faith. In the verbiage of the day, he called this the religious affections, and his work on that subject alone dramatically influenced the generations of believers that followed, the revivals that continued to break out over the centuries as each generation sought the Lord afresh in prayer, asking God to essentially do it again, to stir the hard hearts of complacent churchgoers, modern-day Pharisees and heathens alike, as the Word of God was clearly taught and Christ was lifted up. And one last thought. I think we can admire how willing Jonathan Edwards was to take a stand for what was right, even as the majority of those around him and within the church membership opposed him bitterly. He had a lot to lose: his place in the community, his home, his income, his influence, perhaps at some level, his pride or sense of identity.
and yet he willingly gave it all up for the greater glory of Christ. His testimony was, in the end, a version of what Paul describes in Philippians 3. Whatever were gains to me, I now consider loss for the sake of Christ. What is more, I consider everything a loss because of the surpassing worth of knowing Christ Jesus, my Lord, for whose sake I have lost all things. And after losing his church, Edwards became a missionary to the Native Americans, which then was even more countercultural, but it was something that had always been near and dear to his heart. And after a few years, he was invited to come back into academia as president of Princeton College, which would have seemed perhaps like a reversal or a setting things right after the injustice done to him, but it was short-lived. The Lord called him home just a year later. In his own life, Edwards never would have guessed. 250 years later, he'd be regarded by many as America's greatest theologian. For him, the only glory that mattered belonged to Christ, the Savior he loved and served all his days. And that's why Jonathan Edwards is a person every Christian should know.

0: That was How Rich a Treasure We Possess by Matt Boswell and Matt Papa. This is Haven Today. I'm David Wolin. And now that we're in the middle of the summer, officially in July, what's on your summer reading list? Have you set aside any good books to entertain you for those days by the pool or on the long road trip? Well, we have a recommendation. 50 People Every Christian Should Know is going to be a home run for you. These are stories assembled and written down by the late Warren Wiersbe, and story after story, you'll read about Christians from different centuries who lived for Jesus. Some were deep thinkers who help us even still today to understand God and His Word better, people like Jonathan Edwards. Others were believers who faced great physical challenges like Fanny Crosby, but all of them were devoted to Christ and were used by God in their time, and they relied upon the strength that only God can give. And for us, these easy-to-read stories will be inspiring as together we seek to live for the glory of God as they did. So would you pray about helping Haven right now? And this is an especially helpful moment for us because now the long months of summer are here. Often this is a lower time for ministry support, but of course, every day the cost of producing and broadcasting a daily program stays the same. I'm David Wolin. Won't you come back again next time? We'll be keeping it all about Jesus. It's the great story here on Haven Today.
1: This is DW News, and these are our top stories. The U.S. Supreme Court has rejected Donald Trump's attempt to end birthright citizenship. It means children born to undocumented migrants in the U.S. will still automatically be Americans. Trump wanted to deny citizenship to children of parents in the U.S. illegally or on temporary visas. The court also upheld state laws prohibiting transgender girls and women from competing on female school and college sports teams. Germany plans to soon ratify the EU's trade agreement with South American trading bloc Mercosur, which includes Argentina, Brazil, Paraguay and Uruguay. German Foreign Minister Johann Wadephul made the remarks at a Mercosur summit in Paraguay. The trade deal has been provisionally in place since May 1st, but is awaiting ratification by the EU member states. At least 14 children have been killed after a roof collapsed in a school in the eastern Pakistani city of Lahore on Tuesday. According to officials, 5 more children were injured in the incident. Provincial police said that 2 people had been taken into custody over the disaster.

0: Jesus Christ is presented as the divine, everlasting, and all-powerful God in Revelation chapter 1, verses 8 to 18. Bishop David Sobrepeña highlights Jesus' authority as the beginning and the end and the ultimate source of strength and hope for believers facing persecution.
1: Let's turn our Bibles to the book of Revelation chapter 1, verse 8 to 18. Jesus said, "I am the Alpha and the Omega, the beginning and the end, says the Lord, who is and who was and who is to come, Almighty. I, John, both your brother and companion in the tribulation and kingdom and patience of Jesus Christ, was on the island that is called Patmos for the word of God and for the testimony of Jesus Christ. I was on the Spirit on the Lord's day. And I heard behind me a loud voice as of a trumpet saying, I am the Alpha and the Omega, the first and the last. And what you see, write in a book and send it to the seven churches which are in Asia, to Ephesus, to Smyrna, Pergamos, to Thyatira, to Sardis, to Philadelphia, and to Laodicea. Then I turned to see the voice that he spoke with me, and having turned, I saw seven golden lampstands. And in the midst of the seven lampstands, one like the Son of Man, clothed with a garment down to the feet, and girded about the chest with a golden band. His head and hair were white as wool, as white as snow, his eyes like a flame of fire. His feet were like a fine brass, as if refined in a furnace, and his voice as the sound of many waters. He had in his right hand seven stars. Out of his mouth went a sharp two-edged sword, and his countenance was like the sun shining in its strength. And when I saw him, I fell at his feet as dead. And he laid his right hand on me, saying to me, do not be afraid. I am the first and the last. I am he who lives and was dead, and behold, I am alive forevermore. Amen. And I have the keys of Hades and of death." The title of the message that I want to share with you today is Jesus the Alpha and the Omega. If you have read the Bible, you will find that God has revealed himself as the great I am. Remember Moses? When he asked God, "God, what will I tell your people? Who sent me?" And God told Moses, "I am sent you." And so God is the great I am. When Jesus came to earth, he gave us what the I am stands for. He said, "I am the way. I am the truth. I am the life. I am the good shepherd. I am the light of the world. I am the bread of life. I am the resurrection and the life. I am the door," and many, many things, and the water of life. And right now in the book of Revelation, Jesus revealed himself as the I am, the Alpha and the Omega. Now the word Alpha is the first word of the Greek alphabet. And the word Omega is the last word of the Greek alphabet. Para sa ating English alphabet, A to Z. So, I am the Alpha and the Omega. And by the help of the Holy Spirit, I'm going to share with you what the Alpha and Omega means to us, and what it will mean for you as a Christian brother or sisters. Jesus, the Alpha and Omega, number one, means that Jesus Christ is the inexhaustible one. Jesus is not capable of exhaustion. Remember, I have visited one of the biggest libraries in America, and I was in Washington. And the Library of Congress is in Washington, D.C. But that's not the library I visited. There are many libraries in the U.S. where I have been, even here in the Philippines. You will see books after books line every aisle full of books, and the bookshelves, you have to use a ladder to be able to get a book on the top shelf. Thousands, hundreds, even millions of books. Do you know? All of these books have one thing in common. If they were written in English, they all have the English alphabet A to Z. Why? They all have the alphabet. The alphabet had just been arranged and rearranged. Newspapers are written everywhere, every day. And all they use is the alphabet. You can never exhaust the alphabet. So when Jesus says, I am Alpha and Omega, he is saying to you, to me, that Jesus is not capable of exhaustion. People cannot get very far in life without the alphabet. You have to be able to know how to read or write. But there's a story, a little funny story that I heard from the province some time ago. There was this big shot lawyer who wanted to go to a nearby island, and he hired a fisherman, a banquero, to take him to the other island. It was just in a small boat, and since he is just alone, he used his little boat with a little motor, and he has to travel for about 35 minutes. So the lawyer wanted to impress this poor fisherman. He said, Noy, kaibalo ka ba og mathematics? Ingon niya, dili gyud, Noy, I don't know mathematics. The only mathematics that I know is to count how much money I made at the end of the day. And the lawyer said, oh, you have lost 1/4 of life opportunities. Pailob lang yung fisherman. And then, Noy, do you know science? No, sir, I did not go to school. I did not even finish elementary school. The only science I know, sabi niya, I can observe. The sun rises in the morning and the sun sets at night. Sabi niya, oh, ingon niya, Noy, nag-eskwela ka unta. Sana nag-eskwela ka. You have lost another 4 of your life. And then, Noy, do you know this? Do you know that? I said, no, sir. I said, you have lost another 1/4 of your life's opportunity. Now, by this time, as they were crossing the middle of that strait or that part of the island that was a little bit deep, and the winds blew, and the waves became big, and then water started coming into the boat. And then the lowly boatman said, sir, do you know how to swim? And the lawyer said, oh, I'm sorry. Oh, man, I don't know how to swim. I didn't learn that in the university. And the boatman said, you have lost all your life. Now, you can laugh at that. It's just a joke. But when you know Jesus Christ, Jesus is the inexhaustible one. His resources will never have any shortage. You can never get to the full potential of what God has in store for you, an eternal life, without Jesus Christ. Just like you cannot get very far in life without the alphabet. Jesus is saying to us through the Word of God that His grace is sufficient for us all. In the book of Revelation chapter 1, John gave us a glorious description of the Lord. He says in verse 13, clothed with a garment and girded about with a chest with a golden band. Talks about the majesty of Jesus Christ. It talks about His righteousness and the way He was clothed in white raiment. John gave us another glorious description. His head and His hair were as white as snow. It talks about the wisdom of the Lord, that He is full of wisdom and knowledge, that He knows everything. His eyes as a flame of fire, which means that the Lord could see what other people could not see. The things that we hide in the dark, Jesus could see it. In Hebrews chapter 14, verse 13, it says, "And there is no creature hidden from His sight, but all things are naked and open to the eyes of Him to whom we must give account." Another description, feet like fine brass. And many Bible scholars says that you could put fine brass, you know, in the fire, and it will just stay there and it will be purified. And they're talking about the sacrifice of Jesus Christ. The voice as the sound of many waters talks about the authority of His voice and of His word, that when He speaks loud and clear. In His hand are seven stars. It means that in the hand of Jesus Christ, the seven stars in the book of Revelation are the seven servants of God, or the seven pastors, if you please, of the seven churches in the book of Revelation. So in other words, in the hand of the Lord are the people who are serving Him, proclaiming the gospel, proclaiming His word every week throughout the world. Out of His mouth went a sharp two-edged sword. Talks about the power of the word of God. One day when He will come down from heaven, He will come with the host of heaven. And how does He conquer the forces of the Antichrist? How does He conquer all the armies who will come against Him in the battle of Armageddon? It will be sword comes out of His mouth. He will just speak it, and the enemies will be destroyed. In Hebrews chapter 4, verse 12, it tells us, "For the word of God is living and powerful, and sharper than any two-edged sword, piercing even to the division of the soul and spirit, and of joints and marrow, and is a discerner of thoughts and intents of the heart." In other words, when the word of God will come forth from the mouth of His prophets, it has a power that can penetrate our hearts. It's like a double-edged sword. But when God's word is being preached, remember, I've seen the big crowds of Billy Graham. He will just preach a simple sermon. But when he give an altar call, tens of thousands will come to receive Jesus. That is the power of the word of God. We know from the book of Genesis that the way God created the universe is just speaking the universe into existence. And this is how the Lord will judge the people during the battle of Armageddon against the forces of the Antichrist. He will just speak it, and all of them speak judgment, and all of these people will be destroyed. In verse 16, His countenance as the sun shines in its strength. It is the glorious majesty of the Lord Jesus Christ that you cannot see with your naked eyes without His enabling the glory of God. Remember Moses, when God was speaking to him at Mount Sinai, He has to cover Moses lest he will be consumed. He put Moses on the cleft of the rock so he could not see the fullness of the glory and the face of God. But one day we will see Jesus. We will see God face to face. All of these description of Christ show that He is the inexhaustible one. Hindi nauubusan ng Panginoon anuman po ang iyong kailangan. His grace is sufficient for us. Secondly, Jesus, the Alpha and Omega, means that He is adaptable to our needs. That He is the adaptable one. I want you to notice the amazing adaptability of the alphabet. Now, the alphabet, you cannot exhaust the alphabet. No matter how many millions and millions of books will be written, they're just the rearranging of the letters. You cannot exhaust them. So the alphabet is also adaptable. Like, for example, a poet can turn the alphabet into a poem. A songwriter can turn the alphabet into the lyric of a song. A philosopher can turn the alphabet into a creed. A judge can turn it into a sentence or verdict. A journalist can turn it into news. Jesus is very adaptable to our personal needs. Ano man po ang inyong kailangan, Jesus is adaptable to our needs. What do you need today? If you need finances, the Lord will help you, give you guidance in order that you will have finances by having a job, by having a business, by causing someone to help you have finances. Maybe you need a loan from the bank. God can help you have the favor that you need. There are many, many ways that the Lord can meet your needs. Jesus is adaptable to our needs. Do you need peace? Jesus can give you peace. Do you need joy? Do you need hope? Only Jesus can give you hope of eternal life. Do you need rest? Jesus said, "Come unto me, all you that labor and are heavy laden, and I will give you rest." Do you need assurance? Only Jesus can give you real assurance. You need friends? First of all, make Jesus your best friend. And Jesus has so many friends around the world, and He will give you friends. One of the things that I enjoy so much is that when I gave my life to Jesus and dedicated my life to the ministry, the Lord has enabled me to have friends from all over the world, from the six continents, from Africa, Eastern Europe, Western Europe, Asia, Middle East, wherever I go, whatever country or city, there are friends, because Jesus has many friends. Make Him your friend, and He will give you more friends. Many in the people in the church can become your close friends. Oh, you might say, "Oh, Pastor, nasaktan na ako noon ng taga-church." I know, not everybody is a true friend. But that doesn't mean that you shouldn't be friendly. If you want to have many friends, you must first be friendly. And you heard me said many times, you cannot choose your relatives, but you can choose your friends. Friends who will encourage you. Friends who will pray for you. Friends who will lift you up. Friends who will celebrate you when you succeed. What else do you need? All the things that you need, Jesus can meet your needs. In fact, if you're having problems, try to describe the problem that you have. Then find a concordance. And in that concordance, it gives you many verses from Genesis to Revelation. And apply those verses to your life, because all truth are eternal. All truths are devotional. What does it mean, devotional? It means the truth of God's word is not only true because God says it is also true for your own life. Kaya kailangan po na nagbabasa tayo ng Bible. We need to pray the truth of God's Word in our lives to make those truths come alive. Not just rely on the sermons that you hear from the preacher on Sunday, or what you hear on radio, or what you hear on YouTube, or the internet. Go yourself. Read for yourself what the Bible says about your needs and begin to meditate on the Word of God. And let me tell you, your life will never be the same. You will be more successful. You will be more victorious. You will be more joyful in your life and purposeful. Thirdly, Jesus, the Alpha and Omega. Let's listen to His reassuring words. His reassuring word is, "Fear not, I am the first and the last." I want you to look at verse 17 and 18. The writer of the Revelation is the Apostle John. He said, "And when I saw him, I fell at his feet as dead. And he laid his right hand upon me, saying unto me, Fear not, I am the first and the last." John had this powerful revelation of Jesus Christ while he was in the island of Patmos. Now, the island of Patmos is not a resort island. It was used by the Roman Empire as a place for punishment. They put people in the island of Patmos to die. And so, John, because he was an apostle of Jesus Christ, he was exiled. Now, the apostle Paul was beheaded. According to history, the Apostle Peter was crucified upside down because he said he does not want to be crucified like his Lord. He is not worthy. So they crucified him upside down. But John the Beloved, he died a natural death, but he was exiled in the island of Patmos. But on Sunday morning, even though it was a harsh environment where he was, he was in the Spirit on the Lord's Day. Now, that's so important. On the Lord's Day is Sunday. And John said, "I was in the Spirit on the Lord's Day." In other words, he was in the right frame of mind. In other words, his heart is in tune to worship the Lord that Sunday. No congregation. He was just there. It's Sunday and it's the Lord's Day. So he was in the right attitude. Can I ask you a question? Are you in your right frame of mind? Do you have the right attitude? Are you in the right spirit? The most important thing is, are you in the spirit? Are you in the right attitude? In a worship attitude on Sunday morning? Like John the Beloved, and when he was in the spirit of the Lord's Day, God revealed very important truth to him. Jesus said, "I am the first and the last." You know, this is what happens when we are in the right frame of mind, right attitude on the Lord's Day, that God will speak to you through His Word. And Jesus says, "I am the living one. I was dead, and now look, I am alive forever and ever. I hold the keys of death and Hades." Notice what Jesus says, "I am the living one." So what does that mean to me? Fear not to live, because He is the living one. There are people today who are afraid about day-to-day living. In fact, there are some who wish that Sunday night will be longer than other nights because of fear of going to work on Monday morning. There is a reason why they call it Blue Mondays. They're afraid to go to work. They're afraid to live because there are people who are after them. So what do? They hide. Fear not to live, because when you are a Christian, you should not be afraid to live, but look forward to living every day. Jesus said, "I come that you may have life and that you may have it more abundantly." Is that word true? It doesn't matter if you owe so much money. It doesn't matter if today you are out of job. If today you are old and you are retired. It doesn't matter if today you are sick. Let me tell you, those are just temporary, because God is a God of promise. He has all the answers for you. The problem that you are facing today that sometimes makes you afraid to live, it's just temporary. It's sad to know, according to statistics, that the number one killer of young people today is not sickness, but it is suicide. And there were interviews why some of them are thinking suicide. It's because they say, well, there is no hope of getting a better

0: of Jesus Christ. Come into the peace that He gives you. Come into the hope that He fills your heart. Fear not to live. I am the living one. Then He says, I was dead, and behold, I am alive forevermore. In other words, fear not to die. Kung panahon na na ikaw ay pumanaw, maaring nasa hospital ka, fear not to die, because Jesus died and He rose again. After all, it is appointed unto man to die once, and after that, the judgment. The Bible says, pleasing in the eyes of the Lord are the death of His saints. For me to live is Christ, and to die is gain. That is the confidence that we have. Jesus was dead, and then He lives. He's the first fruit of the resurrection. And therefore, if you and I are believers in Jesus Christ, when we die, we will also be resurrected. So when it's time for you to die, I know how the feeling of dying. December of 2022, I was dying of COVID. My doctor told me, the expert said, you know, you can drop dead anytime. I was in oxygen 24/7. I was being monitored by 6 or 7 medical professionals. And then when my saturation level goes low, beep, beep, beep, beep, and nurses were rushed and doctor were rushed to my room. And then I just prayed, Lord, if this is it, but however, if you could just give me 10 more years, Lord. But I wasn't afraid. Lord, take care of Word of Hope. You know, when you're dying, you want to live longer, but if it's God's will, you receive it. If it's your time, you'll meet Jesus. He'll even take you to where He is in God's paradise. The Bible says, fear not to die. Behold, I am alive forevermore. Then Jesus says, I have the keys of Hades and of death. Fear not what comes after death.
1: I believe that the Holy Spirit is speaking in your hearts this very moment about your need of Jesus Christ as personal Lord and Savior. I want you to pray this prayer sincerely. Lord Jesus, patawarin mo po ako sa aking mga kasalanan. 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This I pray in Jesus' name. Amen.
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Today is Wednesday, July 1. And once again, welcome sa aton nga Prayer for the Nation. Iningin niyo kubos nga lagad si Pastor Jerry Paglumutan every Wednesday night. 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Cleanse us by the blood of your Son Jesus Christ. 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Over and over again and again, kami Ginoo nagaka-fail. 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Father God, we would like to say thank you so much for what you have done sa mga Christian station, sister stations namon Ginoo upod sa DYVS diri sa Bacolod na ginagamit mightily under the Far East Broadcasting Company. Lord, we would like to thank you for the 1197 DXFE, the Good News Radio dira iya sa Davao. Salamat Ginoo. We praise you that DXFE is back on terrestrial radio after being off on air off-air for over a month. Gani Ginoo ginapangamuyo namon ang imo special nga pag-sustain Ginoo sa sining mga station. Also, Father, would like to say thank you for the 106.9 DXGR FM Radyo Gandingan dira iya sa Cotabato City. Lord, we praise you for the launch of Daily Wisdom on our Facebook page, based on the book of Proverbs and translated into Maguindanaon dialect with English subtitles. And Father, thank you. This initiative was designed
to reach our Muslim audience through digital evangelism by sharing biblical wisdom and values in culturally relevant, accessible, and secure ways. Lord, we also would like to thank you for the 1143 DZMR Missions Radio, Dreia Santiago Isabela. We praise you, Lord, for your faithful provision with 661 radio units already funded as of June 18 through the 1000 PM radio fund drive. 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We thank you also, Father, for the 1143 DZMR Missions Radio, Dreia Santiago Isabela. We thank you, Lord, for the maintenance and repair work at the station is now 50% complete. Lord, thank you for the gracious donors, even the one who provides and continue to provide our simple needs, including fruits and fresh eggs. Lord, thank you nga ikaw nagapabatsyag sa mga kauturan nga sila wala nagaisahanon, that even in some little ways, ikaw gigino nagaprovide. Lord, we pray for continued skill, even strength and safety for the technical staff working on the renovation and painting of the station's buildings. And Father, would like to say thank you. And Father, the Up 98.7 DYFRFM Life Changing Cebu. Father, we pray for the right contractor to lead the structural reinforcement and repair for their broadcast tower. Yes, Lord, we pray also for the 1116 DXAS, your community radio, Dreia Zamboanga City. 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Lord, we would like to commit to you these events, upcoming events. Father, we pray for the FABC staff retreat. We praise you, Lord, for the opportunity to rest and to be refreshed together as a team during the Recharge Staff Retreat held on June 22-24 at CCT Tagaytay. We pray for the staff from Ortigas, Pasig, Bukawe, Bulacan, and even Iba Zambales, that they may continue to serve with renewed strength, unity, and even passion for the ministry. We pray for our special ministries and support teams. We pray for First Response Radio, or FRR. Father, I pray for training for this year. Cats for Mozambique, Malawi, and the Philippines. And Father, we'd like to commit to you the Papuri Music Ministry. We praise you, Lord, for the upcoming partnership. We pray for continued strengthening of church support and even that you will expand, Lord, its reach through streaming platforms. May the hanggang sa marinig ng lahat music video renew to reach and touch many lives. Lord, we pray for the shortwave broadcast, or XBX. We pray for your strength, protection, and safety over the station and its staff. We pray for your continued provision, even sustenance, as we faithfully utilize shortwave broadcasting amid ongoing changes in digital technology. We pray for the broadcast engineering, the BXAB broadcast engineering, BXE, and IT. We've been praying for wisdom and collaboration in system upgrades, equipment maintenance, and even the 702 DCS transmitter project. Lord, we now pray for our nation. We pray that the Tacloban City school shooting, which claimed 3 students and considered
the first mass school shooting in the Philippine history. Investigators said that victims were randomly shot from a distance, while charges are being prepared against shooters' relatives for allegedly failing to secure the firearms. The tragedy has prompted tighter school security, expanded mental health initiatives, and renewed attention to previous school shooting incidents in the country. We pray, Lord, we pray for our nation, Philippines, especially, particularly in Mindanao. The NDRRMC reported that the June 8 magnitude 7.8 Mindanao earthquakes has left 81 people dead and even 31 missing and 1,315 injured, affecting over 1.6 million people across the regions or across four regions. Authority have recorded over 10,000 aftershocks, and 18 cities and municipalities remain under state of calamity. We pray, Father God, that Ateneo de Manila University acknowledge the CIDG's recommendation to file anti-hazing act complaints against former head coach Tab Baldwin and even the 10 others over the drowning death of two basketball players during the team building activity in Aurora. Though the university said it will continue cooperating with authorities, support our affected family, and even the strengthened campus safety measures. And finally, Father God, we pray for our concern around the world. We pray Middle East and USA. Oil prices have returned to pre-war levels as shipping through the Strait of Hormuz nears normal. But security concern resurfaced after the cargo ship was reportedly attacked near Oman, prompting the UN International Maritime Organization to temporarily suspend its ship escorts operations. Iran continues to assert control over the strategic waterway by requiring vessels to use its designated routes, while the U.S. and Gulf allies remain concerned about the durability of the preliminary Iran ceasefire agreement and freedom of navigation through the strait. Finally and lastly, Father, we pray for Venezuela. Venezuela is reeling after two powerful earthquakes measuring 7.2 and 7.5 struck near Caracas, killing at least 235 people and injuring more than 1,500. Thousands remain feared missing as rescuers continued searching through collapsed buildings, while aftershocks and widespread damage complicate relief efforts. International rescue teams and humanitarian aid are being deployed to support the response. Father God, we pray sa sininig kalada po sa amon nga kalibutan, Father, ining global crisis nga ginatubang sang kalibutan, Father God, I pray. I know there must be a reason, and somehow this is a warning. And this is, Father God, signs of your near coming. Ginoong Dios, I pray nga hindi kami matinag sa siniginoo nga managakalatabo sa amon nga kalibutan. Instead, Lord, help us to always aim to live a holy life and pleasing to you. Lord, upod sini nga mga crisis nga nagakalatabo globally, upod man sang pagpangatake sang yawa, propaganda, kag mga promotions sang kaaway. And Lord, ang ila agenda is getting clearer and clearer. That is to deceive people and even, Lord, to make people confused of the truth. Lord, even ang truth crisis, spiritual crisis, ginunaga arise
mental and psychological crisis, Ginoo. Ang mga killings, ang mga cases nga criminal case nga involving the minors, even Lord, mga kabataan nga ginahambal nga hindi pa nakalabot sa age of accountability apang Lord ang crime nga ila ginakommit, syado karumaldumal. 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I know that there's something wrong in the heart of these young people. These young people needs the Savior, needs to know the saving and transforming grace of our Lord and Savior Jesus Christ. Ginoo, tungod sining syado kadasig, kag well promoted, this is a business wise nga mga platforms, even Ginoo ining mga violent computer games nga until now do kabudlay untaton. 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Kabay pa Lord nga makita sini nga mga officials ng Department of Education that these young people, these students needs the Lord sa ilang kabuhi. Lord, I believe that when we accept you as our Lord and Savior, yes Lord, you are not perfect. Apang Lord, maiwasan ining mga butang, ining mga heinous crimes nga ginahimo sa mga minors nga halos wala na sang kahadlok magpatay, and some of them even enjoying killing people, bloody nga mga krimen nga ginahimo. 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Bless us Lord as we take rest, because all these things we ask and pray in Jesus' name. Amen and amen.
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Once again, this is your friend, Pastor Jerry Paglimutan saying, may God bless you and rest under the shadow of His wings. Good night.

0: Good morning. 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The studios are located at the ground floor of Smile Building, number 79 Verbena, San Sebastian Streets, Bacolod City, and the transmitter is located at Barangay Talok, Bago City. DYVS is being maintained and operated by the following personnel, duly licensed by the National Telecommunications Commission and the Professional Regulation Commission. Electronics and Communications Engineer Joaquin Aliga Jr., ECE number 001-1597, and First Class Radio Operators Reynold Apohen, NTC License 02-1PVI-25768. Julie Sobi Belleza, NTC License 96-1PVI-18356, and Bonard Carmona, NTC License 93-1PVI-4858. 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

0: 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This is your host, Pastor Arnel Amolya, San Laitas Baptist Church sa San Mateo Valley, Barangay Banago, Bacolod City. 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Minagasiling, grace be to you and peace from God our Father and from the Lord Jesus Christ. Blessed be God, even the Father of our Lord Jesus Christ, the Father of mercies and the God of all comfort, who comforted us in all our tribulation, that we may be able to comfort them which are in any trouble by the comfort wherewith we ourselves are comforted of God. Verse number 5, For us the sufferings of Christ abounded in us, so our consolation also abounded by Christ. 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In all our situations, God looking at us from heaven, and He is able to deliver us, no, kag He is the God of all comfort. 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Ay ka namin galis ang Ginoo nga may purpose na, no, may tuyo ang Ginoo gali. 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In order to bless others. 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So God has a purpose why we live, aton gid nga pasalamatan ang Ginoo. 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He is the God of all comfort, He is the Father of mercies, and He is the one to consolate us, no, karami man, no. Sa verse number 5, for us the sufferings of Christ abound in us, so our consolation also abounded by Christ. 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Now let us come to pray sa karon nga aga. Let us pray. Dear God, Father in Heaven, Lord, we thank you so much for this early of the morning. Nga ikaw Ginoo nangin maayos amon, nangin maluluyon, nga ginpamatamo kami karon naman nga aga. 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Lord, salamat gid for the maintenance and repair work of that station is now 50% complete. Kaga kabay Lord nga padayon ikaw mangin gracious sa mga na, sa mga donors nga nag nganingin palagian sa pag-provide sa siniginoo nga kinahanglanon. 1197 DXFE, the Good News Radio Davao. Lord, thank you gid sa sining DXFE is back on terrestrial radio after being off air for over a month. Kabisan pa ang 106.9 okon 106.9 DXGR FM Radyo Gandingan Cotabato. Lord, praise you God sa diin nga na launch Ginoo ang Daily Wisdom on our Facebook page sa sining station. 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Bisan pa ang 1143 DCMR Vision Radio Santiago Isabela, thank you for your faithful provision O Heavenly Father with 661 radio units already funded as of June 18 kag through the 1000 PM radio fund drive nga sa diin Ginoo na tigayon. Bayanihan Mindanao earthquake. Lord, nagapasalamat kami for the successful bayanihan fundraising campaign was held from June 12 to June 26 in partnership with Operation Blessing, Sang Pilraj and World Mission. So Lord, thank you God for the opportunity to extend timely assistance to those affected. Kabay gini ka mapakama, bisan pa ang 1233 DYVS diri sa Sudad sa Bacolod, the Sweet Voice of Salvation. Praise the Lord for protecting our transmitter despite recurring power outages which is brand out. Lord, ikaw gid amon gid dayaw kabisan pa para yung kagin mag-protektar sa tanan nga staff at the same time. Sa ganyan Lord, nag-pray kami sa siniginoo nga fundraising project updates, Lord God, sa 1143 DCMR Missions Radio Santiago Isabela. We continue to pray, Lord God, sa strength, skills, and safety for the technical staff working on the renovation and painting of the station's buildings. Up 987 DYFR-FM, life-changing Cebu. We pray God for the right contractor to lead the structural reinforcement and repair of that broadcast tower. Their broadcast tower there. Lord, ikaw gid mag-bless. 1116 DXES, your community radio Sambuanga. Praying, Lord God, for wisdom in selecting the right contractor and discernment in choosing the most suitable location for the studio relocation. 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Bisan pa ang FEBC mobile apps, we pray for increased engagement and for more listeners to download the mobile apps of 702 DCES, the new G app 987 and 98.7 DCFE FM. Lord, ikaw gid pa yung ginoo magpakamaayos na. Bisan Padre, we continue to pray for this company, FABC Staff Retreat. Praise God. Praise you, God, for the opportunity to rest and be refreshed to, together as a team during the recharge staff retreat held on June 22 to 24 at CCT Tagaytay. Praying, Lord God, for the staff from Ortigas, Pasig, Bukawi, Bulacan, and Iba Sambales, that they may continue to serve with renewed strength, unity, passion for the ministry. Bisan pa, Lord, ginatugay mo naman ang special ministries support teams ang first response review training for this year, kits for Mozambique, Malawi, and the Philippines. Lord, ikaw gid pala yung magpakamayo. Bisan pa sang Papuri Music Ministry. Praise you, God, for the upcoming partnership. We pray for the continuous strengthening of the church support and for expanse its reach through our streaming platforms. Nga sa diin, Lord, padayon nga mabatian. Nga sa diin, Lord, ang music, video, continue to reach and touch more lives, Lord God. Bisan pa, we pray for the shortwave broadcast. We pray for strength, protection, and safety over the station and its staff. Praying at the same time, Lord God, your continued provision and sustenance as we faithfully utilize shortwave broadcast in amidst the ongoing changes in digital technology. So, Heavenly Father, ginatugyan mo naman, bisan pa ang broadcast engineering, kag IT. We pray for wisdom and collaboration in system upgrades, equipments, maintenance, and the 7 Auto DCES transmitter project. So, bisan pa sa amon sa nation namon, nag-pray Ginoo di what was happened at Tacloban City School shooting, which claimed 3 students, is considered the first mass school shooting in Philippine history. Investigators said that the victims were randomly shot from a distance while charges are being prepared against the shooter. There's relatives for allergy failing to secure the firearm. Lord, the tragedy has prompted the tighter school security, expanded the mental health initiatives, and renewed the attention to previous school shooting incidents in the country. Lord, amon ginapamuyo, ikaw Ginoo mag patunga sini, kagtipi gigid amon ng mga kabataan nga sa ila pa eskwela. Lord, kabay pa ang mga maestra, ang administrator. Lord, ikaw gid magaguide sa pag educate sa ila, kalabaw sa tanan sa pagkilala sa imo anak nga manluluwas kay Jesus Christ. At the same time, we pray, Lord God, for the NDRRMC reported that the June 8 magnitude 7.8 Mindanao earthquake has left 81 people dead, 31 missing, and 1,315 injured, affecting over 1.6 million people across 4 regions. Authorities have recorded over 10,000 aftershocks, and 18 cities and municipalities remain under a state of calamity. Lord, amon pangamuyo nga ikaw gid sini Ginoo ang mag patunga kag mag-provide kag mag-comfort kag mag-provide sa mga kinanglanon Ginoo sa mga apektuhan. 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Lord, ang tension gihapon in between sang US kag Iran. 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

0: will, he was willing to obey God's will bisan sa tunga nga nakabalo siya, nga he would suffer, he would be persecuted, or buta nato na mapriso siya. Ang muna gani abiyang manigugma, that biblical togetherness begins when believers seek God together before they serve together. Again, biblical togetherness begins when believers seek God together before they serve together. So what is biblical togetherness? Number one, according to verse 36, that biblical togetherness is seeking God together. Seeking God together, meaning we pray to God together. Now, ini ang isa sa mga final acts of Apostle Paul. Kaya in fact, ang final act niya diri was not another sermon. Wala siya nagwali. It was not another committee meeting. It was not another ministry strategy. In fact, ang ginhimo ni Apostle Paul kaupod sa mga elders diri sa Ephesus, they prayed. In fact, he prayed. Apostle Paul prayed. That's why ang ini nga pangamuyo abiyang manigugma reveals complete dependence upon God. No, pareho bala ginhambal ni Dr. Luke, no? He prayed diri sa Acts chapter 20, ginpagsulat ni Dr. Luke, hambal niya gani diri, he prayed with them all. No one was excluded. Kung maghambal kita all, that includes women, that includes children. Ginpangamuyuan ni Apostle Paul ang ininga local church. Every heart bowed before God. Why? Because they bowed at the same Lord. That's why the strongest churches are not built primarily through programs. Hindi lang sa mga hilikuton or activities. Kay kung kisa ang mga local churches, instead of prayer-driven, nangin program-driven. Ang nag-drive sa ila, nag-encourage sila, ang mga programa na hindi ang pagpangamuyo. That's why, brothers and sisters in the Lord, ang pagpangamuyo, it aligns our hearts with God's will. That's why we should pray that the Lord will give us wisdom kung ano iya kabubuton, kag maintindihan natin kung ano yung kabubuton niya sa aton niya kabuhi. At the same time, prayer humbles pride. Kag ang pangamuyo nagahatag inis ang kabakod sa pag-iusa. 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Ang muna ganing nga kung ang mga believers nag-pray together, they become spiritually closer to God, kag at the same time, amo ni ay, emotionally closer to one another. That's why true togetherness begins on our knees, our prayers. So, prayer is the chief exercise of faith. Therefore, brothers and sisters and Lord, prayer is the evidence that God's people trust God Himself more than ourselves. So, amuna diri abiyang manigugma, that prayer, or shall we say, biblical togetherness, is seeking and praying to God together. Secondly, biblical togetherness is sharing common dependence. Biblical togetherness is sharing common dependence. Ang manahambal diri sa verse 36 sa Acts chapter 20. That's why ang pagpangamuyo, abiyang manigugma, ang corporate prayer, it removes pride. It creates humility. 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So again, brothers and sisters in the Lord, what is biblical togetherness? Number one, biblical togetherness is seeking or praying God to God together. Secondly, ang biblical togetherness is sharing common dependence. Common dependence. Meaning, kita tanan, kung kita nagahiusa, meaning sini, kita nga mga Kristuhanon, we have this common dependence that we need to depend on the Lord. Thirdly, brothers and sisters in the Lord, that biblical togetherness is building spiritual unity. Building spiritual unity. That's why ang unity nga ginatudlo sang Ginoo diri, it's not uniformity. Hindi nga pare-pareho kita sang uniform, pare-pareho kita sang huyog, pare-pareho kita sang taste. But it is many believers centered on one Savior. That is unity. Kag tungod sa pagpangamuyo, ang ining pangamuyo, it produces unity before ministry produces activity. That's why, brothers and sisters in the Lord, we should pray together as family. We should participate in church prayer services and ministries and make your prayer, this prayer, your first response instead of criticism. And lastly, we should pray with fellow believers before making important decisions. Importante gid nga nagapangamuyo ay, di ba? So kabay pa nang reminder ini subo nga aga sa aton. Ako inyo alagad Pastor Zerdan Acar. Have a blessed day.
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